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0: 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Like this instant request.

0: Ed Long Island, plus If I Had a Slammer, and Familiarity Breeds Attempt. I'm Grant Marshall, 2020 News. Real news, real stories, real fun. The Wild Isled West. The fuzz on New York's Throng Island making a big squeal out of a thrust-to-sorry demo derby featuring dirt bikes and ATVs. Middle Island mayhem as 200 maniacs take over a couple of roads next to the Wrong Island Excessway. But why start now? A daily dose of driver's dread plays out persistently and pathologically on the Southern State Speedway and Sunflies Highway. Move along. Nothing to flee here. Wrecking Brawl. He don't want to go to rehab. A drunk on a renovation gig remodeling a Target store in Ohio was a one-man wrecking crew, cops say, first getting into it with workers at the Chipotle next door, who then followed tequila skunk cries outside and jumped him, the popo proclaim, before Target practice headed back to work to punch his project foreman in the face, Cleveland.com reports. Drunk Fistery not only got fired, coppers collared hot sauce and took him off to the tank. Repito Bandito. Like a broken criminal record, some frequent prior hit a bank in the San Francisco Bay Area, cops claim, holding a teller at knife point to score some loot. But cash me if you can was a breacher of habit, the fuzz say, and came right back to the same exact Oakland branch 6 days later for a persistent repay. Two for the load got nailed by the fuzz shortly after round hog pay. Habitual offender said to be practically on a first chain basis. And that's what's happening. I'm Grant Marshall, 2020 News.
1: Expect showers tonight, currently 86 degrees in Miami. Here's your Atmos weather report for Tuesday, the 11th day of August. I'm Erica Walters for Atmos weather on WRMI. Sunny in Miami, and good evening to listeners in Houston, mostly sunny, 90 degree temperatures for you. 76 and mostly cloudy in Detroit. Mostly cloudy, currently 80 in New York City. In Los Angeles, sunny, 83 degree temperatures for you. Finally, the Music City, forecast for Nashville, Tennessee, sunny and 92 degree temps for you. In Miami, getting down to 82 overnight tonight, Wednesday's high will be in the lower 90s, partly sunny. Temperatures in the lower 90s on Thursday. For Atmos Weather, I'm Erica Walters. Have a great evening.
2: 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It's horizonantennas.net. It's a new name for us around here, but it's a name known for high-quality antenna solutions for DXing practically anywhere. Now, the original Shooting Star Horizon Ultralight antenna covers the popular HF bands, but it's got a real difference. These long-distance antennas require no ground radials, no tower, no rotor. They're ready to go for parks on the air or any other field setup that you might have. They're ready to transport with their optional carry bag and with their optional quadrupod travel stand. Now, these are options so that you can set up and be on the air in minutes wherever you are. HorizonAntennas.net is where you're going to want to go to find out more. These are all pre-assembled and pre-tuned at the factory. Now, on any building, these will work great, but for travel, these are Horizon Shooting Star antennas are affordable and made in the USA and reasonable too. Now here's the real update. 6 meters is coming back. And for that hot antenna that you need for 6 meters, Horizon antenna features the Sixer. Sounds like an old Heath Kit radio, but no, it covers the magic band from 50 to 54 megahertz and the most affordable antenna in the lineup. Best of all, these are assembled and ready to ship worldwide. So wherever you are, you can get one. Here's the website to order and get more information. It's HorizonAntenna.net. 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The lightweight and easy way for you to be on the air anywhere. Some things never change. We're still playing them. Here's another instant request.

0: When you look at the long list of problems around the world, it's easy to feel overwhelmed. But Billy Graham knew that we can have peace because God is in control, no matter how we feel.
1: There is no problem, political or social or personal, that God cannot solve. There is no place too hard for God to work. There is no prayer too hard for God to answer. Is anything too hard for God? What? Nothing is too hard for Him.
0: So, what's our role in all this?
1: I believe that the problems that the world faces could feel the great impact of people all over the world praying around the clock.
0: We can tell you more about the power of prayer at our website, findpeacewithgod.net. Click where it says, Grow in Your Christian Faith. That's findpeacewithgod.net. We're the Billy Graham Evangelistic Association. 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
2: You know what I like about him? Every show has a purpose. I think that's kind of neat. I think it's a neat idea. Dan the Music Man Collins. See what his purpose is. Thursday nights, 9 Eastern. And WRMI Legends. 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

we dare to let you help out with some of the playlists, some of the songs we play. 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

0: 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Mostly clear in Miami, and good evening to listeners in Houston, mostly sunny, 88 degree temperatures for you. 76 and mostly sunny in Detroit. Cloudy, currently 79 in New York City. In Los Angeles, sunny, 79 degree temperatures for you. Finally, the Music City forecast for Nashville, Tennessee, mostly sunny, 89 degree temps for you. In Miami, getting down to 82 overnight tonight. Wednesday's high will be in the lower 90s, partly sunny. Temperatures in the lower 90s on Thursday. For Atmos Weather, I'm Charles Dixon.
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0: Hey guys, I was just hovering over Bethlehem and they put the Lord in a manger. It's the cutest thing.
1: Come on, get in line. We're about to make the announcement to those shepherds.
0: Well, we're announcing the greatest moment in history to shepherds?
1: Yes.
0: It's dark down there. They'll never see us.
1: We've got it covered. Are the lights set?
2: Oh, yeah.
1: Are you ready with the announcement?
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1: Hold it. That'll scare them.
3: Okay, Fear not! 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Today, in the town of David, a Savior has been born to you.
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4: 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If Christ came back tonight, would you be ready?
0: What was that?
5: One of the sheep?
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0: Hi, this is Jim Edwards with thoughts on respect from 1 Peter chapter 2, verse 17. 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
1: W-R-N-I. Glad we could do this Tuesday night. Dave Mason playing the incredible songs that we've come to know and love over the years and paying tribute to the animal kingdom today on WRMI Legends.

0: cat paying attention and pays tribute to the animal kingdom on WRMI Legends. It's Dave Mason in tribute of the 9.5-pound puppy that bit me on the nose the other day while I was visiting my sister. It's a very long story. I won't bore you with it. I'll just keep playing these great songs next.
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0: 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Many more of those are on the way. Along with more of our tribute to the animal kingdom, there's a rabbit in the future.
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1: 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From the Billy Graham Evangelistic Association.
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0: 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Heaven changes everything.

0: Headlong Island, plus If I Had a Slammer, and Familiarity Breeds Attempt. I'm Grant Marshall, 2020 News. Real news, real stories, real fun. The Wild Isled West. The fuzz on New York's Throng Island making a big squeal out of a Thrust to Sorry demo derby featuring dirt bikes and ATVs. Middle Island mayhem as 200 maniacs take over a couple of roads next to the Wrong Island Excessway. But why start now? A daily dose of driver's dread plays out persistently and pathologically on the Southern State Speedway and Sunflies Highway. Move along. Nothing to flee here. Wrecking Brawl. He don't want to go to rehab. A drunk on a renovation gig remodeling a Target store in Ohio was a one-man wrecking crew, cops say, first getting into it with workers at the Chipotle next door, who then followed tequila skunk cries outside and jumped him, the popo proclaim, before Target practice headed back to work to punch his project foreman in the face, Cleveland.com reports. Drunk Fistery not only got fired, coppers collared hot sauce and took him off to the tank. Repito Bandito, like a broken criminal record. Some frequent prior hit a bank in the San Francisco Bay Area, cops claim, holding a teller at knife point to score some loot. But Cash Me If You Can was a breacher of habit, the fuzz say, and came right back to the same exact Oakland branch 6 days later for a persistent repay. Two for the load got nailed by the fuzz shortly after round hog pay. Habitual offender said to be practically on a first chain basis. And that's what's happening. I'm Grant Marshall, 2020 News.
1: Expect showers tonight. Currently 86 degrees in Miami. Here is your Atmos weather report for Tuesday, the 11th day of August. I'm Charles Dixon for Atmos Weather on WRMI. Mostly clear in Miami, and good evening to listeners in Houston. Mostly sunny, 88 degree temperatures for you. 76 and mostly sunny in Detroit. Cloudy, currently 79 in New York City. In Los Angeles, sunny, 79 degree temperatures for you. Finally, the Music City forecast for Nashville, Tennessee, mostly sunny, 89 degree temps for you. In Miami, getting down to 82 overnight tonight. Wednesday's high will be in the lower 90s, partly sunny. Temperatures in the lower 90s on Thursday. For Atmos Weather, I'm Charles Dixon. Have a great
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0: Dave Mason driving my life away on the air from Hamburg, New York to Hamburg, Germany with 100,000 watts of fun. 50-50 kilohertz, 9 to midnight, 75-70, midnight to 2 a.m.
1: Hi, Jeff Lawrence again for ICOM America. Ham radio, it's supposed to be fun, right? Well, now I've figured out how to make it really fun. Recently, I've really gotten into POTA. Parks on the air, oh, it's a ball to do. And it's usually done with QRP, which is really low wattage. Rhea was telling me, yeah, it's a bit of a challenge, but that's what's fun about it. POTA, Parks on the Air, or SOTA, Summits on the Air. This is a way for you to get out and enjoy the great outdoors and still bring your ham radio with you. So I got intrigued and went ahead and purchased one myself. I went ahead and picked up an IC705. This little rig is absolutely cool as anything. And depending upon the band and your mode, it'll go up to 10 watts output wherever you happen to be. And that's with a simple little battery. It'll run 80 meters all the way up to the VH and UHF frequencies. It's incredible. All modes too. 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

0: my legends, me and you and they, you know, dog named, what was his name again? Oh, yeah, Boo. It's Dave Mason with Lobo and the greatest hits of all time.
1: Folks, I want to talk to you for just a minute about the main trading company. The proprietor, Richard Lenore. He's the guy that started the Hamfest in Paris, Texas. If you go up to the website, you're going to see amateur radio. You're going to see new open box demos. 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I mean, it's all up here. He's got radios. 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
0: Perhaps rolling down the river is a good way to get your transportation done. I'll explain in just a couple of minutes, but we'll roll on the river now. CCR. W.

0: RMI Legends and Creedence Clearwater Revival. It's a tribute to the old Mississippi. It's Proud Mary. This is Dave Mason. We flew last week, in case you didn't know. The wife and I went to visit my sister in upstate New York. Usually we would have done the show from there, but you know, I decided let's just take a break and pay attention to the family, which we did. That was a lot of fun. Well, the thing about flying is, though, one of our flights did get delayed. They're saying that rising temperatures could keep more flights from taking off on time. The extreme heat that we've been dealing with has been doing that, so just make sure you plan accordingly.
1: 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Even FT8. 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Really, it's amazing. This rig makes 100 watts on 2 meters, 75 watts at 440 and 10 watts on 1200. 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

0: Got you covered with the greatest hits of all time. WRMI legends, Dave Mason, the Werewolves of London, the Animal Kingdom. Yes, we are saluting those four and sometimes six, seven, eight. Is there a song about an octopus? Yes, there is. We should get to that, too.
1: Life can get crazy. Family commitments, long hours at work, staying connected with friends. Do you ever wonder if you might be running more than you need to be?
2: How many of us have to be entertained all the time? Because we're restless. We're trying to escape. And many of you tonight are down because of sin, and you're trying to flee from God.
1: You don't need to flee from God another minute. Billy Graham says Jesus Christ died on a cross so that you can slow down.
2: You don't have to keep running. Just go to the cross, and in the cross, God has provided everything that you ever searched for and ever wanted and ever longed for.
1: Jesus' death on the cross means your sins can be forgiven, and you can have a relationship with God. Learn more at findpeacewithgod.net. That's findpeacewithgod.net from the Billy Graham Evangelistic Association.
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0: My Life, just a song Ringo wrote when he split with the Beatles for about 5 minutes, 10 minutes maybe. That's the Octopus's Garden. 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
1: 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I'd like to put all my local repeaters in, but my goodness, that's such a task. 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
2: 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Like this instant request.

0: 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Hello there, Dave Mason. We're saluting the animal kingdom. We're also saluting water, I guess, for a minute there. Do you know what this sound is? It's a very cool sound that will end not very happily, I think, because of that. I'll tell you what that is in just a couple of minutes. Stay with us.
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0: All right, that sound was the sound of a robot trying to deliver a package to someone. However, it drove to the end of a pier and then ended up in the water.

0: Jim Edwards with a message about strength from the Bible's book of Deuteronomy. Be strong and courageous. Do not fear or be in dread of them, for it's the Lord your God who goes with you. He will not leave you or forsake you.
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4: There's an old Australian stockman lying, dying. And he gets himself up onto one elbow and he turns to his mates who are gathered round and he says, "Watch me wallabies feed, mate. Watch me wallabies feed. They're a dangerous breed, mate. So

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0: You know that song that's been in your ear all day long? 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

0: Thank you for the request. Happy to play them. WRMI Legends with Dave Mason. Some of the greatest hits of all time. We'd love to play them all, but we'd have to play them all at once, and that wouldn't sound right, would it?
1: Thousands of gas stations, all out of gas. And the few that were open had lines and lines of cars all waiting to fill up. That was the scene across much of the Southeast recently, after a cyber attack upon a fuel supply line. It was a reminder that situations can change quickly, and things we take for granted can suddenly be gone. Whether we're talking money, health, or gasoline, but that's not the case with God. Billy Graham taught that when you have a relationship with God's Son, Jesus Christ, you have complete access to Him 24/7, no matter what's going on around you.
2: The scripture says, pray without ceasing. Jesus Christ died to make communication with God possible. No problem is too difficult. No burden too heavy for His love.
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0: Headlong Island, plus If I Had a Slammer, and Familiarity Breeds Attempt. I'm Grant Marshall, 2020 News. Real news, real stories, real fun. The Wild Isled West. The fuzz on New York's Strong Island making a big squeal out of a thrust-to-sorry demo derby featuring dirt bikes and ATVs. Middle Island mayhem as 200 maniacs take over a couple of roads next to the Wrong Island Excessway. But why start now? A daily dose of driver's dread plays out persistently and pathologically on the Southern State Speedway and Sunflies Highway. Move along. Nothing to flee here. Wrecking Brawl. He don't want to go to rehab. A drunk on a renovation gig remodeling a Target store in Ohio was a one-man wrecking crew, cops say, first getting into it with workers at the Chipotle next door, who then followed tequila skunk cries outside and jumped him, the popo proclaim, before Target practice headed back to work to punch his project foreman in the face, Cleveland.com reports. Drunk Fistery not only got fired, coppers collared hot sauce and took him off to the tank. Repito Bandito, like a broken criminal record. Some frequent prior hit a bank in the San Francisco Bay Area, cops claim, holding a teller at knife point to score some loot. But cash me if you can was a breacher of habit, the fuzz say, and came right back to the same exact Oakland branch 6 days later for a persistent repay. Two for the load got nailed by the fuzz shortly after round hog pay. Habitual offender said to be practically on a first shame basis. And that's what's happening. I'm Grant Marshall, 2020 News.
1: Expect showers tonight, currently 86 degrees in Miami. Here's your Atmos weather report for Tuesday, the 11th day of August. I'm Erica Walters for Atmos weather on WRMI. Partly cloudy in Miami, and good evening to listeners in Houston, mostly clear, 86 degree temperatures for you. 74 and mostly cloudy in Detroit. Cloudy, currently 77 in New York City. In Los Angeles, sunny, 76 degree temperatures for you. Finally, the Music City, forecast for Nashville, Tennessee, partly cloudy and 87 degree temps for you. In Miami, getting down to 82 overnight tonight, Wednesday's high will be in the lower 90s, partly sunny. Temperatures in the lower 90s on Thursday. For Atmos Weather, I'm Erica Walters. Have a great evening.
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0: Group called the Reddingtons did that first. That's the Surfing Bird. This is WRMI Legends. Actually, they did the surf. The bird is the word, and the Surfing Bird. And this is Dave Mason, just doing what we can do to pay tribute to the animal kingdom from WRMI Legends.
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5: Mr. Smith.
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2: But are you prepared for the worst news of all?
4: What do you mean you're not letting me into heaven?
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4: Oh.
2: The Bible says we have all sinned, but the good news is God sent His Son Jesus to pay the price for our sins. By accepting God's gift of forgiveness, He will remove our sins and see us as morally perfect. Have you accepted His gift? Another message from Lifeline Productions, the comic strip of radio, at lifelinepro.com.
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1: And the guy who was responsible for some of the great sounds that came out of Philadelphia in the 70s, this is his hit from the 60s. His name is Buddy Siegrich. Saluting the Animal Kingdom. 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

0: 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It's Dave. Hi there. This is WRMI Legends. What? Requests? Of course. You got them? Get them in. 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
1: 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I've done it. And all Horizon Ultralight antennas are pre-assembled and tuned at the factory right here in the USA. 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Fort Payne, Alabama is where they make them. And, oh, 6 meters is coming back, and there's a Horizon antenna for that called the Sixer. It's the magic band at 50 to 54 kilohertz and nearly a flat SW. You are all across the board. 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

0: Callers, the WRMI Legends, Dave Mason. I want to get some requests out here. Let's do a couple of them next.
1: Thousands of gas stations, all out of gas. And the few that were open had lines and lines of cars all waiting to fill up. That was the scene across much of the Southeast recently after a cyber attack upon a fuel supply line. It was a reminder that situations can change quickly and things we take for granted can suddenly be gone. Whether we're talking money, health, or gasoline, but that's not the case with God. Billy Graham taught that when you have a relationship with God's Son, Jesus Christ, you have complete access to Him 24/7, no matter what's going on around you.
2: The scripture says, pray without ceasing. Jesus Christ died to make communication with God possible. No problem is too difficult. No burden too heavy for His love.
1: God's waiting to hear from you right now. Learn more at findpeacewithgod.net. That's findpeacewithgod.net, and it is from the Billy Graham Evangelistic Association.
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0: 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One of those is, well, he's a very elegant steed called Wildfire. Next.
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0: is Jim Edwards with a message of hope and strength from the book of 2 Corinthians, chapter 12. But he said to me, "My grace is sufficient for you, for my power is made perfect in weakness. Therefore, I will boast all the more gladly of my weaknesses, so that the power of Christ may rest upon me. For the sake of Christ, then, I am content with weaknesses, insults, hardships, persecutions, and calamities. For when I am weak, then I am strong."
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1: 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Think about Ted all the time. 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Harry was a good guy. 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I got to meet him a couple of times. And they're both now in rock and roll heaven. But the cat's in the cradle.

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1: 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Well, now I've figured out how to make it really fun. Recently, I've really gotten into POTA. Parks on the Air. Oh, it's a ball to do. And it's usually done with QRP, which is really low wattage. Rhea was telling me, yeah, it's a bit of a challenge, but that's what's fun about it. POTA, Parks on the Air, or SOTA, Summits on the Air. This is a way for you to get out and enjoy the great outdoors and still bring your ham radio with you. So I got intrigued and went ahead and purchased one myself. I went ahead and picked up an IC705. This little rig is absolutely cool as anything. And depending upon the band and your mode, it'll go up to 10 watts output wherever you happen to be. And that's with a simple little battery. It'll run 80 meters all the way up to the VH and UHF frequencies. It's incredible. 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
0: I love the part where Judy Collins says he loved his darn old radio as much as he, She said rodeo? Nah, listen carefully. I think she says radio. I do it.

0: Detroit, Michigan to Norway. It's WRMI Legends, Judy Collins. Someday soon, Judy, what a sweetheart. You're a sweetheart, too. Thanks for checking out WRMI and the WRMI Legends Club Facebook page, too. We'd love to see you there.
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0: Dead Long Island, plus If I Had a Slammer, and Familiarity Breeds Attempt. I'm Grant Marshall, 2020 News. Real news, real stories, real fun. The Wild Isled West, the fuzz on New York's Throng Island making a big squeal out of a thrust-to-sorry demo derby featuring dirt bikes and ATVs. Middle Island mayhem as 200 maniacs take over a couple of roads next to the Wrong Island Excessway. But why start now? A daily dose of driver's dread plays out persistently and pathologically on the Southern State Speedway and Sunflies Highway. Move along. Nothing to flee here. Wrecking Brawl. He don't want to go to rehab. A drunk on a renovation gig remodeling a Target store in Ohio was a one-man wrecking crew, cops say, first getting into it with workers at the Chipotle next door, who then followed tequila skunk cries outside and jumped him, the popo proclaim, before Target practice headed back to work to punch his project foreman in the face, Cleveland.com reports. Drunk Fistery not only got fired, coppers collared hot sauce and took him off to the tank. Repito Bandito, like a broken criminal record. Some frequent prior hit a bank in the San Francisco Bay Area, cops claim, holding a teller at knife point to score some loot. But Cash Me If You Can was a breacher of habit, the fuzz say, and came right back to the same exact Oakland branch 6 days later for a persistent repay. Two for the load got nailed by the fuzz shortly after round hog pay. Habitual offender said to be practically on a first shame basis. And that's what's happening. I'm Grant Marshall, 2020 News.
1: Expect showers tonight. Currently 82 degrees in Miami. Here is your Atmos weather report for Tuesday, the 11th day of August. I'm Charles Dixon for Atmos Weather on WRMI. Mostly clear in Miami, and good evening to listeners in Houston. Mostly clear, 84 degree temperatures for you. 72 and mostly cloudy in Detroit. Mostly cloudy, currently 75 in New York City. In Los Angeles, mostly sunny, 74 degree temperatures for you. Finally, the Music City forecast for Nashville, Tennessee, partly cloudy and 86 degree temps for you. In Miami, getting down to 82 overnight tonight. Wednesday's high will be in the lower 90s, partly sunny, temperatures in the lower 90s on Thursday. For Atmos Weather, I'm Charles Dixon. Have a wonderful
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0: can look for love in a lot of places and end up disappointed. Billy Graham knew the source of perfect love.
1: 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Forever and ever and ever, God loves you. And if you don't remember anything I say tonight, remember one thing. God loves you.
0: How can you find that love? By turning your life over to Jesus Christ.
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0: 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We're the Billy Graham Evangelistic Association.
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0: 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Some will be a little, well, maybe hidden. I'll show you what I mean in just a minute. 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
2: 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I squandered my resistance.

0: 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It's the greatest music ever made. 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
1: You can look for love in a lot of places and end up disappointed. 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
0: So, walking and chewing gum is one thing. Shaking, rattling, and rolling is another. Bill Haley, the Comets, doing three things at once. W.

0: Not sure we can do anything without animals, you know, especially making these great songs. 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
1: Folks, I want to talk to you for just a minute about the Main Trading Company. The proprietor, Richard Lenore. He's the guy that started the Ham Fest in Paris, Texas. 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

Richard Lenore. You can't go wrong. These are people that you'll love to deal with. You'll make friends for life. The Main Trading Company in Paris, Texas. That's where you need to go.

0: 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We're saluting the animal kingdom and the great human animals that take part of what we do every night here at WRMI Legends, including Jeff Lawrence, Jeff Clark, Steve Hunter, Dan Collins, Rias Hamshack, and you at WRMILegends.com.
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1: 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I'd like to put all my local repeaters in, but my goodness, that's such a task. You know, you got to enter this and then hit enter. 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

0: Requests are important. You're important. And really wishing the best for a lot of people in the Midwest United States. We're dealing with some pretty rough weather today. Tornado warnings all over the place in Ohio, Indiana, Kentucky. I hope you survive it all. I hope the weather's not too rough on you. 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

0: This is Jim Edwards with a message about strength from the book of Exodus, chapter 15. The Lord is my strength and my song, and he has become my salvation. This is my God, and I will praise him, my Father's God, and I will exalt him.
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1: 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Some things never change. We're still playing them. Here's another instant request.

0: Thanks for getting the request in, WRMI legends. Dave Mason, 7-Up has changed its formula. Remember 7-Up used to be lemon lime. 7-Up used to be that the bubbly stuff. Well, it's still bubbly, I guess, but now it's lime. A lot more limes than lemons. I don't know why. Maybe because lemons really refer to a car that won't run very well.
1: 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ICOM, Yaesu, National, Texon, Samsung, Grundig and Gonset, Hallicrafters, Drake, Sanjian and Hammerland, Panasonic and Sony. It doesn't matter what you're listening on. We're just glad you're here. 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
0: You know, he calls it a scrappy little radio station. 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

0: Ed Long Island, plus If I Had a Slammer, and Familiarity Breeds Attempt. I'm Grant Marshall, 2020 News. Real news, real stories, real fun. The Wild Isled West. The fuzz on New York's Throng Island making a big squeal out of a thrust-to-sorry demo derby featuring dirt bikes and ATVs. Middle Island mayhem as 200 maniacs take over a couple of roads next to the Wrong Island Excessway. But why start now? A daily dose of driver's dread plays out persistently and pathologically on the Southern State Speedway and Sunflies Highway. Move along. Nothing to flee here. Wrecking Brawl. He don't want to go to rehab. A drunk on a renovation gig remodeling a Target store in Ohio was a one-man wrecking crew, cops say, first getting into it with workers at the Chipotle next door, who then followed tequila skunk cries outside and jumped him, the popo proclaim, before Target practice headed back to work to punch his project foreman in the face, Cleveland.com reports. Drunk Fistery not only got fired, coppers collared hot sauce and took him off to the tank. Repito Bandito, like a broken criminal record. Some frequent prior hit a bank in the San Francisco Bay Area, cops claim, holding a teller at knife point to score some loot. But cash me if you can was a breacher of habit, the fuzz say, and came right back to the same exact Oakland branch 6 days later for a persistent repay. Two for the load got nailed by the fuzz shortly after round hog pay. Habitual offender said to be practically on a first chain basis. And that's what's happening. I'm Grant Marshall, 2020 News.
1: Expect showers tonight, currently 85 degrees in Miami. Here's your Atmos weather report for Tuesday, the 11th day of August. I'm Erica Walters for Atmos Weather on WRMI. Mostly clear in Miami, and good evening to listeners in Houston. Mostly clear, 82 degree temperatures for you. 70 and mostly clear in Detroit. Mostly cloudy, currently 75 in New York City. In Los Angeles, partly cloudy, 71 degree temperatures for you. Finally, the Music City forecast for Nashville, Tennessee, mostly cloudy and 86 degree temps for you. In Miami, getting down to 82 overnight tonight, Wednesday's high will be in the lower 90s, partly sunny. Temperatures in the lower 90s on Thursday. For Atmos Weather, I'm Erica Walters. Have a great evening.
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0: Reggie Valens, WRMI Legends in La Bamba. It's Dave Mason. I got to pay tribute to Tom and the bunch of guys. We used to hang around together all the time after school. And we decided to go to radio stations to visit the disc jockeys, which was kind of fun because we visited them. They got to know us. We got to know them. And two or three of them, I think, inspired me to get into this business. And that was only 60 years ago.
1: You can look for love in a lot of places and end up disappointed. Billy Graham knew the source of perfect love.
2: The Bible teaches that God is love. Forever and ever, God loves you. And if you don't remember anything I say tonight, remember one thing. God loves you.
1: How can you find that love? By turning your life over to Jesus Christ.
2: God will put his arms around you tonight and love you and tenderly whisper in your ear that your sins are forgiven because of Christ.
1: We'd love to help you discover more about God's love for you. 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Someone is ready to talk with you and pray with you right now. 888-388-2683. 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

0: so nice. Silverwind, WRMI Legends. That's Daybreak. This is Dave Mason. This is the place to get them. Greatest hits of all time. This is the place to get them on, too, because unlike most radio stations, here at WRMI Legends, we believe that when you want to hear a song, you should be able to select the song and it should play. And that's coming up in minutes.
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0: So there's a scene in Rocky III where they're saying, Rocky, you had the eye of the tiger. But it's not the song they originally planned on using. So I'm not sure which came first, the lyrics or the dialogue in the movie. I do know this, though. This was from the fight scene. It's the eye of the tiger.

0: That's the Eye of the Tiger. Coming up next hour, WRMI Legends got a song about a bear. And it's not Running Bear from Johnny Preston. No, it's a different bear. A bear that you watched on TV. But Cornell University has done something that should make the people who really dig bears very happy. I'll explain in just a few minutes. Hi there, it's Dave Mason.
1: Say, Frank.
2: Hey, Bob, how's it going?
1: Doing okay. Yourself?
2: Oh, hanging in there. You keeping busy?
1: Oh, yeah. Another day, another dollar.
2: Yeah, keeping the old nose of the grindstone, eh?
1: Yeah, gotta keep the bosses happy.
2: Yeah, I'm just holding down the fort.
1: Yep.
2: Yeah.
1: Well, hey, how about that game last night,
2: oh,
1: huh?
2: Oh, hey, was that something or what?
1: Oh, yeah, you know it.
2: Yeah.
1: Oh, man.
2: Yeah.
1: Yeah. Well, hey, I gotta go.
2: Oh, yeah, me too. I'm busier than a cat on a hot tin roof.
1: Yeah, getting late.
2: Yeah, well, hey, I'll see you later.
1: Yeah, take it easy.
2: Yeah, nice talking to you.
1: Yeah, you too. Good to see you.
2: Yeah, hey, well, don't do anything I wouldn't do.
1: I won't take any wooden nickels.
2: Yeah, well, hang in there, huh?
1: Yeah, I'll catch you next time.
2: Okay, yeah, next time.
1: Yeah, have a nice day.
2: Okay, bye.
1: Bye-bye.
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1: Hi, Jeff Lawrence again for ICOM America. Ham radio, it's supposed to be fun, right? Well, now I've figured out how to make it really fun. Recently, I've really gotten into POTA. Parks on the Air. Oh, it's a ball to do. And it's usually done with QRP, which is really low wattage. Rhea was telling me, yeah, it's a bit of a challenge, but that's what's fun about it. POTA, Parks on the Air, or SOTA, Summits on the Air. This is a way for you to get out and enjoy the great outdoors and still bring your ham radio with you. So I got intrigued and went ahead and purchased one myself. I went ahead and picked up an IC705. This little rig is absolutely cool as anything. And depending upon the band and your mode, it'll go up to 10 watts output wherever you happen to be. And that's with a simple little battery. It'll run 80 meters all the way up to the VH and UHF frequencies. It's incredible. All modes too. 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This is like a little 7300. 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

0: 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Let's get your request on WRMI Legends. So Cornell University is banning students from, you ready for this, preparing wild game in common kitchens. Two students skinned and butchered a black bear that they had killed. And the college, in the dormitories, in sight of everybody else. Insane.
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1: But there's a whole other kind of heart disease. 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
5: 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The Bible doesn't say that he just reforms you. The Bible says he gives you a completely new heart. Born again into the kingdom of God. Not a new physical heart. A new spiritual heart. A new direction.
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0: Hi, this is Jim Edwards with a Bible verse from the book of Isaiah, chapter 41. Fear not, for I am with you. Be not dismayed, for I am your God. I will strengthen you. I will help you. I will uphold you with my righteous right hand.
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0: 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Hold on, boo. Here we go. I'm a rockin', swing it back.
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1: Well, you also heard a bear song and a piggy song. 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

0: WRMI legends, and don't forget me when I'm gone, Class Tiger. This is Dave Mason. Animals in history include Elsa. George Adamson, a game warden in Kenya, and his wife adopted a lion cub, who they raised at her home, taught her how to hunt and survive in the wild, and they wrote a book. The book was called Born Free, credited with promoting wildlife conservation to the general public. Animals, wonderful things, we can't live without them.
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1: There you'll see it. It'll open up tens of thousands of titles. Pick the one you want and we'll play it as soon as we can. Like this instant request.

0: Headlong Island, plus If I Had a Slammer, and Familiarity Breeds Attempt. I'm Grant Marshall, 2020 News. Real news, real stories, real fun. The Wild Isled West. The fuzz on New York's Throng Island making a big squeal out of a thrust-to-sorry demo derby featuring dirt bikes and ATVs. Middle Island mayhem as 200 maniacs take over a couple of roads next to the Wrong Island Excessway. But why start now? A daily dose of driver's dread plays out persistently and pathologically on the Southern State Speedway and Sunflies Highway. Move along. Nothing to flee here. Wrecking Brawl. He don't want to go to rehab. A drunk on a renovation gig remodeling a Target store in Ohio was a one-man wrecking crew, cops say, first getting into it with workers at the Chipotle next door, who then followed tequila skunk cries outside and jumped him, the popo proclaim, before Target practice headed back to work to punch his project foreman in the face, Cleveland.com reports. Drunk Fistery not only got fired, coppers collared hot sauce and took him off to the tank. Repito Bandito, like a broken criminal record. Some frequent prior hit a bank in the San Francisco Bay Area, cops claim, holding a teller at knife point to score some loot. But Cash Me If You Can was a breacher of habit, the fuzz say, and came right back to the same exact Oakland branch 6 days later for a persistent repay. Two for the load got nailed by the fuzz shortly after round hog pay. Habitual offender said to be practically on a first chain basis. And that's what's happening. I'm Grant Marshall, 2020 News.
1: A thunderstorm tomorrow afternoon. Currently 85 degrees in Miami. Here is your Atmos weather report for Tuesday, the 11th day of August. I'm Charles Dixon for Atmos Weather on WRMI. Mostly clear in Miami, and good evening to listeners in Houston. Mostly clear, 82 degree temperatures for you. 70 and clear in Detroit. Mostly cloudy, currently 74 in New York City. In Los Angeles, mostly cloudy, 71 degree temperatures for you. Finally, the Music City forecast for Nashville, Tennessee, cloudy and 80 degree temps for you. In Miami, getting down to 82 overnight tonight. Wednesday's high will be in the lower 90s, partly sunny. Temperatures in the lower 90s on Thursday. For Atmos Weather, I'm Charles Dixon. Have a wonderful evening.
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0: WRMI Legends, it's Cool Jerk, and that's the Capitals. You know, the NFL season is starting up the preseason is starting up in the USA. That's American football, which is a lot different than what the rest of us call soccer. Well, we have a tribute for that coming up, along with more of our tribute to the animal kingdom.
1: If you've ever watched on TV the painter Bob Ross, you've heard often the phrase, happy little accident. Too many people think they are an accident. Not so. Billy Graham knew that as far as God was concerned, no one is an accident.
2: I don't believe we're here by accident. I don't believe anybody's here by accident. I believe you're here in the providence of God so that today may be the only time and the last time that you will ever have an opportunity to find God's forgiveness and God's love and God's mercy.
1: And why is that?
2: You're made in the image of God. You're made for fellowship with God. And if you really don't know God in your heart, you're lonely. God loves you. And He loves you as though you're the only person in the whole world.
1: Learn more about God's love for you at findpeacewithgod.net. That's findpeacewithgod.net. Merry Christmas from the Billy Graham Evangelistic Association.
0: 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It's Dion. WRMI Legends.

0: You know, that guy's been singing longer than I've been on the radio. It's Dion, and that's It's Gonna Rain. And this is Dave Mason. It's WRMI Legends. And more from the animal kingdom on the way. Jackie, I guess it was the eagle's name. It, Big Bear in California has just passed away. A shame. They called it a mystery illness. And Jackie has a partner. They're wondering what's going to happen with that. And that's an eagle. I realize that's, well, that's one part of the animal kingdom. The feathered part, and our salute to them next.
1: Folks, I want to talk to you for just a minute about the Maine Trading Company. 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
0: 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They're here 24/7. We're here five nights a week. 50-50 killer. 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

0: WRMI legends Rufus Thomas walking the dog. He's part of that Memphis contingent. Gotta love that. WRMI legends playing the greatest hits of all time. And Dave Mason, okay, song with no words about a horse on the way.
1: Well, John, I want to hand down to you some family heirlooms.
2: Really? Did you hear that, dear? Grandpa has some gifts for us.
3: That's nice, dear.
2: So, what do you have for me?
1: Well, I have this Bible. It's been in the family since our relatives came over on the Mayflower in the 1600s.
2: Wow, that's got to be worth a lot. Hon, what do you think we can get for this?
3: I'll call the appraiser tomorrow.
2: What else do you have?
1: I have these wedding bands owned by your great-great-grandparents.
2: Are they gold?
1: Oh, no, they're silver. They were way too poor to afford gold.
2: Oh. Well, what do you think, dear? Garage sale?
3: Garage sale.
2: What's this book?
1: Well, that's the history of our family going back to the 1400s. I've been working on this for the last 47 years.
2: Well, that's nice. Hon?
3: Attic.
2: Yeah. Well, thanks for coming over, Grandpa. Come again.
4: 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What have you done with God's gift? 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

0: eventually they put words to that with a different title, but that's Cliff Nobles and Company, and that's The Horse, because the lead singer didn't show up. They had to name it something. It's Dave Mason. This is something else, too. 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
1: 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I'd like to put all my local repeaters in, but my goodness, that's such a task. You know, you got to enter this and then hit enter. And then you got to, you know what I'm talking about on an HT. Doesn't matter what kind it is. Programming these things can be a challenge. But I'll tell you something. RT Systems is building software that is so simple to operate. 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
1: 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WRMI Legends. Our salute to the animal kingdom pays tribute to another cat.

0: Hi, this is Jim Edwards with a message about hope from the book of Deuteronomy, chapter 20. 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

0: Ed Long Island, plus If I Had a Slammer, and Familiarity Breeds Attempt. I'm Grant Marshall, 2020 News. Real news, real stories, real fun. The Wild Isled West. The fuzz on New York's Strong Island making a big squeal out of a Thrust to Sorry demo derby featuring dirt bikes and ATVs. Middle Island mayhem as 200 maniacs take over a couple of roads next to the Wrong Island Excessway. But why start now? A daily dose of driver's dread plays out persistently and pathologically on the Southern State Speedway and Sunflies Highway. Move along. Nothing to flee here. Wrecking Brawl. He don't want to go to rehab. A drunk on a renovation gig remodeling a Target store in Ohio was a one-man wrecking crew, cops say, first getting into it with workers at the Chipotle next door, who then followed tequila skunk cries outside and jumped him, the popo proclaim, before Target practice headed back to work to punch his project foreman in the face, Cleveland.com reports. Drunk Fistery not only got fired, coppers collared Hot Sauce and took him off to the tank. Rapido Bandito, like a broken criminal record. Some frequent prior hit a bank in the San Francisco Bay Area, cops claim, holding a teller at knife point to score some loot. But cash me if you can was a breacher of habit, the fuzz say, and came right back to the same exact Oakland branch 6 days later for a persistent repay. Two for the load got nailed by the fuzz shortly after round hog pay. Habitual offender said to be practically on a first chain basis. And that's what's happening. I'm Grant Marshall, 2020 News.
1: A thunderstorm tomorrow afternoon, currently 83 degrees in Miami. Here's your Atmos weather report for Wednesday, the 12th day of August. I'm Erica Walters for Atmos Weather on WRMI. Mostly clear in Miami, and good afternoon to listeners in Houston. Mostly clear, 81 degree temperatures for you. 69 and partly cloudy in Detroit. Mostly cloudy, currently 74 in New York City. In Los Angeles, partly cloudy, 69 degree temperatures for you. Finally, the Music City, forecast for Nashville, Tennessee, cloudy and 76 degree temps for you. In Miami, getting down to 82 overnight tonight, Thursday's high will be in the lower 90s, partly sunny. Temperatures in the lower 90s on Friday. For Atmos Weather, I'm Erica Walters. 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
1: 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Rest assured, the Bible tells us that's far from the truth. Billy Graham knew that well.
2: You are important to him because he created you. You're not here by chance. You're not here by accident. He knows your name. He knows the hairs of your head. He knows all about you. He created you.
1: But it doesn't stop there.
2: He says, I love you. And I love you so much I gave my son to die on the cross for you, to forgive your sins, to give you assurance if you died, you'd go to heaven, and to give you a peace and a joy here and now.
1: 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It's from the Billy Graham Evangelistic Association.

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You know, it's a name known for high-quality antenna solutions for DXing pretty much anywhere you happen to be. The original Shooting Star is the premier Horizon ultralight antenna that covers the popular HF bands, all of them really, but with a real difference. These long-distance ground-mounted antennas require no ground radials, no tower, no rotor. These are ready for parks on the air or any field day setup that you happen to have. They're ready to transport in their optional carry bag, and with the optional quadrupod travel stand, you don't even have to mount it anywhere. You can set it up and be on the air in less than 12 minutes. I've done it. And all Horizon Ultralight antennas are pre-assembled and tuned at the factory right here in the USA. Really, the most convenient and lightweight way to set up and go pretty much anywhere. 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Fort Payne, Alabama is where they make them. And, oh, 6 meters is coming back, and there's a Horizon antenna for that called the Sixer. It's the magic band at 50 to 54 kilohertz and nearly a flat SW. WR all across the board. All Horizon antennas feature optional travel bags and that quadrupod travel stand ready to ship worldwide. 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ICOM, Yaesu, National, Texon, Samsung, Grundig and Gunset, Halicraft, Drake, Sanjian and Hammerland, Panasonic and Sony. It doesn't matter what you're listening on. We're just glad you're here. 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

0: overslept again. What do I say this time? My aunt died. No, traffic was heavy. Good.
1: I'm sorry I'm late.
0: No, more sincerity. I'm sorry I'm late, sir, but the traffic was heavy.
2: Good morning, Jensen.
1: Oh, I'm sorry I'm heavy, sir, but the traffic was late.
2: What?
1: I mean, I'm sorry I'm traffic, but the late was heavy. I mean, the heavy was late. Did I mention my aunt died?
2: Excuse me?
1: The traffic was heavy. Yeah, that's it.
2: You live across the street.
1: It was really heavy?
2: Honesty, it keeps life simple. 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

0: Ed Long Island, plus If I Had a Slammer, and Familiarity Breeds Attempt. I'm Grant Marshall, 2020 News. Real news, real stories, real fun. The Wild Isled West. The fuzz on New York's Throng Island making a big squeal out of a thrust-to-sorry demo derby featuring dirt bikes and ATVs. Middle Island mayhem as 200 maniacs take over a couple of roads next to the Wrong Island Expressway. But why start now? A daily dose of driver's dread plays out persistently and pathologically on the Southern State Speedway and Sunflies Highway. Move along. Nothing to flee here. Wrecking brawl. He don't want to go to rehab. A drunk on a renovation gig remodeling a Target store in Ohio was a one-man wrecking crew, cops say, first getting into it with workers at the Chipotle next door, who then followed tequila skunk cries outside and jumped him, the popo proclaim, before Target practice headed back to work to punch his project foreman in the face, Cleveland.com reports. Drunk fistery not only got fired, coppers collared hot sauce and took him off to the tank. Repito bandito, like a broken criminal record. Some frequent prior hit a bank in the San Francisco Bay Area, cops claim, holding a teller at knife point to score some loot. But cash me if you can was a breacher of habit, the fuzz say, and came right back to the same exact Oakland branch 6 days later for a persistent repay. Two for the load got nailed by the fuzz shortly after round hog pay. Habitual offender said to be practically on a first chain basis. And that's what's happening. I'm Grant Marshall, 2020 News.
1: A thunderstorm tomorrow afternoon. Currently 82 degrees in Miami. Here is your Atmos weather report for Wednesday, the 12th day of August. I'm Charles Dixon for Atmos Weather on WRMI. Mostly clear in Miami, and good afternoon to listeners in Houston. Mostly clear, 81 degree temperatures for you. 70 and mostly cloudy in Detroit. Cloudy, currently 72 in New York City. In Los Angeles, mostly cloudy, 68 degree temperatures for you. Finally, the Music City forecast for Nashville, Tennessee, mostly cloudy and 74 degree temps for you. In Miami, getting down to 82 overnight tonight. Thursday's high will be in the lower 90s, partly sunny. Temperatures in the lower 90s on Friday. For Atmos Weather, I'm Charles Dixon. Have a great afternoon.
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2: 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Some things never change. We're still playing them. Here's another instant request.

0: 7,874,965,823, give or take a few. That's the approximate population of the Earth. And yet, with that many people in the world, it's still possible to feel all alone. But God doesn't want you to feel all alone. Billy Graham explains.
1: He knows all about you, and he loves you, and he has compassion and tenderness toward you. Whoever you are and whatever you are, he loves you with a tenderness and a compassion. He thinks of you as though you're the only person living. And he's watching you to see what you are going to do about him.
0: You can know God personally when you start a relationship with his son, Jesus Christ. 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And it's from the Billy Graham Evangelistic Association.
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0: Folks, I want to talk to you for just a minute about the main trading company. The proprietor, Richard Lenore. He's the guy that started the Hamfest in Paris, Texas. If you go up to the website, you're going to see amateur radio. You're going to see new open box demos. 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I mean, it's all up here. He's got radios. Of course, he carries Elenco, Kenwood, ICOM, Yaesu, MFJ. 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

0: 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We'd love to hear from you, though. 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Our snail mail address is simple. It's Post Office Box 102, Lebanon, Tennessee, 37088. Let's do that again. Post Office Box 102, Lebanon, Tennessee, 37088. We'd love to hear from you. Write us a snail mail. I love to get mail. I like to open the envelopes and read what you've got to say. 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And that is Post Office Box 102, Lebanon, Tennessee, 37088. 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

0: 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I'd like to put all my local repeaters in, but my goodness, that's such a task. You know, you got to enter this and then hit enter, and then you got to, you know what I'm talking about on an HT. 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

0: Are you new here in heaven?
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3: Ever think what it would be like if we got to heaven by being good?
0: Is that all?
1: Well, what did you do to get in?
0: I put my boy through college by unselfishly working every weekend for 10 years making bean dip to sell at the flea market.
1: Wow.
2: That's nothing. 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
2: Wow. When did you do that?
1: About a minute ago.
3: 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It's not something we earn or deserve. 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
1: You know, I never thought heaven would be so hot.
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0: Hi, this is Jim Edwards with a message about strength from the book of Isaiah. 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They shall mount up with wings like eagles. 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They shall walk and not be faint.
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0: Ed Long Island, plus If I Had a Slammer, and Familiarity Breeds Attempt. I'm Grant Marshall, 2020 News. Real news, real stories, real fun. The Wild Isled West. The fuzz on New York's Throng Island making a big squeal out of a thrust-to-sorry demo derby featuring dirt bikes and ATVs. Middle Island mayhem as 200 maniacs take over a couple of roads next to the Wrong Island Excessway. But why start now? A daily dose of driver's dread plays out persistently and pathologically on the Southern State Speedway and Sunflies Highway. Move along. Nothing to flee here. Wrecking Brawl. He don't want to go to rehab. A drunk on a renovation gig remodeling a Target store in Ohio was a one-man wrecking crew, cops say, first getting into it with workers at the Chipotle next door, who then followed tequila skunk cries outside and jumped him, the popo proclaim, before Target practice headed back to work to punch his project foreman in the face, Cleveland.com reports. Drunk Fistery not only got fired, coppers collared hot sauce and took him off to the tank. Rapido Bandito, like a broken criminal record. Some frequent prior hit a bank in the San Francisco Bay Area, cops claim, holding a teller at knife point to score some loot. But cash me if you can was a breacher of habit, the fuzz say, and came right back to the same exact Oakland branch 6 days later for a persistent repay. Two for the load got nailed by the fuzz shortly after round hog pay. Habitual offender said to be practically on a first chain basis. And that's what's happening. I'm Grant Marshall, 2020 News.
1: A thunderstorm tomorrow afternoon, currently 84 degrees in Miami. Here's your Atmos weather report for Wednesday, the 12th day of August. I'm Erica Walters for Atmos Weather on WRMI. Partly cloudy in Miami, and good afternoon to listeners in Houston, mostly clear, 81 degree temperatures for you. 70 and partly cloudy in Detroit. Cloudy, currently 72 in New York City. In Los Angeles, mostly cloudy, 68 degree temperatures for you. Finally, the Music City, forecast for Nashville, Tennessee, partly cloudy and 74 degree temps for you. In Miami, getting down to 82 overnight tonight, Thursday's high will be in the lower 90s, partly sunny. Temperatures in the lower 90s on Friday. For Atmos Weather, I'm Erica Walters. Have a wonderful afternoon.
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0: It was only a few years ago that the world thought that science held the answer to every earthly problem.
1: Billy Graham.
0: Today, elation has been replaced by desperation. The world staggers from crisis to crisis, and no scientist is really absolutely certain that he has the answer to anything.
1: There's good news, though. A solution for man's problems does exist, but it's not a solution found in humans or science.
0: It's true that man has a body which science can nourish. It's true that man has a brain which science can educate. But man also has a spirit which craves God. And unless this need is met, humanity could perish.
1: You can know the God of the universe. It starts with a personal relationship with His Son, Jesus Christ. We can tell you more at findpeacewithgod.net. That's findpeacewithgod.net. We're the Billy Graham Evangelistic Association.
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0: You know, it's a name known for high-quality antenna solutions for DXing pretty much anywhere you happen to be. The original Shooting Star is the premier Horizon ultralight antenna that covers the popular HF bands, all of them really, but with a real difference. These long-distance ground-mounted antennas require no ground radials, no tower, no rotor. These are ready for parks on the air or any field day setup that you happen to have. They're ready to transport in their optional carry bag, and with the optional quadrupod travel stand, you don't even have to mount it anywhere. You can set it up and be on the air in less than 12 minutes. I've done it. And all Horizon Ultralight antennas are pre-assembled and tuned at the factory right here in the USA. Really, the most convenient and lightweight way to set up and go pretty much anywhere. 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Fort Payne, Alabama is where they make them. And, 6 meters is coming back, and there's a Horizon antenna for that called the Sixer. It's the magic band at 50 to 54 kilohertz and nearly a flat SW. You are all across the board. All Horizon antennas feature optional travel bags and that quadrupod travel stand ready to ship worldwide. 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
3: A thunderstorm tomorrow afternoon, currently 84 degrees in Miami. Here's your Atmos weather report for Wednesday, the 12th day of August. I'm Erica Walters for Atmos Weather on WRMI. Partly cloudy in Miami, and good afternoon to listeners in Houston. Mostly clear, 81 degree temperatures for you. 70 and partly cloudy in Detroit. Cloudy, currently 72 in New York City. In Los Angeles, mostly cloudy, 68 degree temperatures for you. Finally, the Music City, forecast for Nashville, Tennessee, partly cloudy and 74 degree temps for you. In Miami, getting down to 82 overnight tonight, Thursday's high will be in the lower 90s, partly sunny. Temperatures in the lower 90s on Friday. For Atmos Weather, I'm Erica Walters. Have a wonderful afternoon.

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0: I don't want to go to the doctor. It's not fun.
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1: Come on, son. We have to go.
0: But why?
1: Because the doctors need to check your CBCs to see if you have any abnormal hemoglobin or hematocrit levels. 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
0: Huh?
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0: Hi, this is Jim Edwards with a message about hope and strength from the book of 1 Corinthians. No temptation has overtaken you that's not common to man. God is faithful, and he will not let you be tempted beyond your ability. But with the temptation, he'll also provide the way of escape, that you may be able to endure it.
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Yeah.

0: Headlong Island, plus If I Had a Slammer, and Familiarity Breeds Attempt. I'm Grant Marshall, 2020 News. Real news, real stories, real fun. The Wild Isled West. The fuzz on New York's Throng Island making a big squeal out of a thrust-to-sorry demo derby featuring dirt bikes and ATVs. Middle Island mayhem as 200 maniacs take over a couple of roads next to the Wrong Island Excessway. But why start now? A daily dose of driver's dread plays out persistently and pathologically on the Southern State Speedway and Sunflies Highway. Move along. Nothing to flee here. Wrecking Brawl. He don't want to go to rehab. A drunk on a renovation gig remodeling a Target store in Ohio was a one-man wrecking crew, cops say, first getting into it with workers at the Chipotle next door, who then followed tequila skunk cries outside and jumped him, the popo proclaim, before Target practice headed back to work to punch his project foreman in the face, Cleveland.com reports. Drunk Fistery not only got fired, coppers collared hot sauce and took him off to the tank. Repito Bandito, like a broken criminal record. Some frequent prior hit a bank in the San Francisco Bay Area, cops claim, holding a teller at knife point to score some loot. But cash me if you can was a breacher of habit, the fuzz say, and came right back to the same exact Oakland branch 6 days later for a persistent repay. Two for the load got nailed by the fuzz shortly after round hog pay. Habitual offender said to be practically on a first chain basis. And that's what's happening. I'm Grant Marshall, 2020 News.
1: Thunderstorms tomorrow afternoon. Currently 84 degrees in Miami. Here is your Atmos weather report for Wednesday, the 12th day of August. I'm Charles Dixon for Atmos Weather on WRMI. Partly cloudy in Miami, and good afternoon to listeners in Houston, mostly clear, 81 degree temperatures for you. 71 in fog in Detroit. Cloudy, currently 71 in New York City. In Los Angeles, mostly cloudy, 66 degree temperatures for you. Finally, the Music City forecast for Nashville, Tennessee, partly cloudy and 74 degree temps for you. In Miami, getting down to 80 overnight tonight. Thursday's high will be in the lower 90s, an afternoon thunderstorm or two. Temperatures in the lower 90s on Friday. For Atmos Weather, I'm Charles Dixon. 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

0: It can be adorable when a toddler thinks you can't see them just because they've covered their eyes. As we grow up, we know better. Or do we? Billy Graham says men and women have been hiding in plain sight since the beginning of time.
1: After Adam and Eve had disobeyed the Lord and judgment had been pronounced against them, they went and hid themselves. They were afraid to be in the presence of God because their deeds were evil. But you can't hide yourself from God. In the book of Psalms, it says, "Where can I go from your spirit? Where can I flee from your presence? I can't get away from you, God." Don't try to run from God. Run toward God, to Jesus Christ, who loves you.
0: Are you ready to stop hiding from God and start running toward Him? We can help. 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That is findpeacewithgod.net. We're the Billy Graham Evangelistic Association.
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0: Folks, I want to talk to you for just a minute about the Maine Trading Company. The proprietor, Richard Lenore. 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I mean, it's all up here. 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You'll make friends for life. The Maine Trading Company in Paris, Texas. 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

By now you may have heard of the passing of General Manager Ted Randall. Ted was an inspiration to all of us who were involved in this project. Ted will sorely be missed, but the question of WRMI Legend's future has come up. The WRMI staff and transmitters in Okeechobee, Florida will of course remain, and our plan is to stay the course and to keep the music, fun, personality, and the good news of Jesus Christ alive on shortwave in the future. The WRMI Legends project is indeed unique, but now we would like to ask a special financial favor. 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

rtsystemsinc.com. If you have an HT or any kind of radio and you want to program it, how many times have you picked up an HT and said, my God, I wish I could figure this out. I'd like to put all my local repeaters in, but my goodness, that's such a task. You know, you got to enter this and then hit enter, and then you got to, you know what I'm talking about on an HT? Doesn't matter what kind it is. 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But I'll tell you something. RT Systems is building software that is so simple to operate. 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

0: navigating through a sea of screamers and dreamers, preachers and politicians. 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
1: Hi, this is Jim Edwards with a message of hope from the book of Matthew, chapter 11. Come to me, all who labor and are heavy laden, and I will give you rest.
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0: Headlong Island, plus If I Had a Slammer, and Familiarity Breeds Attempt. I'm Grant Marshall, 2020 news, real stories, real fun. The Wild Isled West, the fuzz on New York's Throng Island making a big squeal out of a thrust-to-sorry demo derby featuring dirt bikes and ATVs. Middle Island mayhem as 200 maniacs take over a couple of roads next to the Wrong Island Excessway. But why start now? A daily dose of driver's dread plays out persistently and pathologically on the Southern State Speedway and Sunflies Highway. Move along. Nothing to flee here. Wrecking Brawl. He don't want to go to rehab. A drunk on a renovation gig remodeling a Target store in Ohio was a one-man wrecking crew, cops say, first getting into it with workers at the Chipotle next door, who then followed tequila skunk cries outside and jumped him, the popo proclaim, before Target practice headed back to work to punch his project foreman in the face, Cleveland.com reports. Drunk Fistery not only got fired, coppers collared hot sauce and took him off to the tank. Repito Bandito, like a broken criminal record. Some frequent prior hit a bank in the San Francisco Bay Area, cops claim, holding a teller at knife point to score some loot. But cash me if you can was a breacher of habit, the fuzz say, and came right back to the same exact Oakland branch 6 days later for a persistent repay. Two for the load got nailed by the fuzz shortly after round hog pay. Habitual offender said to be practically on a first shame basis. And that's what's happening. I'm Grant Marshall, 2020 News.
1: Thunderstorms tomorrow afternoon, currently 84 degrees in Miami. Here's your Atmos weather report for Wednesday, the 12th day of August. I'm Erica Walters for Atmos weather on WRMI. Partly cloudy in Miami, and good afternoon to listeners in Houston, mostly clear, 81 degree temperatures for you. 69 and fog in Detroit. Cloudy, currently 71 in New York City. In Los Angeles, mostly cloudy, 64 degree temperatures for you. Finally, the Music City, forecast for Nashville, Tennessee, mostly clear and 73 degree temps for you. In Miami, getting down to 80 overnight tonight, Thursday's high will be in the lower 90s, an afternoon thunderstorm or two. Temperatures in the lower 90s on Friday. For Atmos Weather, I'm Erica Walters. Have a wonderful afternoon.
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0: Atrial septal defect. It's a serious medical condition, meaning you have a hole in your heart. Billy Graham says, spiritually speaking, we all have that condition.
1: There is a hole in our heart that only God can fill.
0: A condition that has been revealed for centuries.
1: Pascal, the great 17th century scientist and philosopher, stated, "In every human heart is a God-shaped vacuum that only God can fill."
0: Actually, it goes back even further than that. In fact, it was God's idea to create us with a need for Him.
1: Put God first, and everything else will fall into place.
0: And when you surrender your life to Him, He will direct your steps. 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We're the Billy Graham Evangelistic Association.
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You know, it's a name known for high quality antenna solutions for DXing pretty much anywhere you happen to be. The original Shooting Star is the premier Horizon ultralight antenna that covers the popular HF bands, all of them really, but with a real difference. These long distance ground mounted antennas require no ground radials, no tower, no rotor. These are ready for parks on the air or any field day setup that you happen to have. They're ready to transport in their optional carry bag, and with the optional quadrupod travel stand, you don't even have to mount it anywhere. You can set it up and be on the air in less than 12 minutes. I've done it. And all Horizon Ultralight antennas are pre-assembled and tuned at the factory right here in the USA. Really, the most convenient and lightweight way to set up and go pretty much anywhere. Parks on the air, summits on the air, permanent or travel, these Horizon Shooting Star antennas are ready for you to get from right directly from the source or from chatradio.com. Fort Payne, Alabama is where they make them. And, 6 meters is coming back, and there's a Horizon antenna for that called the Sixer. It's the magic band at 50 to 54 kilohertz and nearly a flat SW. WR all across the board. All Horizon antennas feature optional travel bags and that quadrupod travel stand ready to ship worldwide. Here's the website. 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

How would you feel if some evening you turned on WRMI Legends on 5050 or 9455 and we weren't there? 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
2: Hi, Bob. 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
2: I'm very sorry.
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2: Are you counting that as number 492, or did you really forgive me?
3: I get the point. I'm sorry I kept the list.
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ICOM, Yaesu, National, Texon, Samsung, Grundig and Gonset, Hallicrafters, Drake, Sanjian and Hammerlund, Panasonic and Sony. It doesn't matter what you're listening on. We're just glad you're here. 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

0: Headlong Island, plus If I Had a Slammer, and Familiarity Breeds Attempt. I'm Grant Marshall, 2020 news, real stories, real fun. The Wild Isled West, the fuzz on New York's Throng Island making a big squeal out of a thrust-to-sorry demo derby featuring dirt bikes and ATVs. Middle Island mayhem as 200 maniacs take over a couple of roads next to the Wrong Island Excessway. But why start now? A daily dose of driver's dread plays out persistently and pathologically on the Southern State Speedway and Sunflies Highway. Move along. Nothing to flee here. Wrecking Brawl. He don't want to go to rehab. A drunk on a renovation gig remodeling a Target store in Ohio was a one-man wrecking crew, cops say, first getting into it with workers at the Chipotle next door, who then followed tequila skunk cries outside and jumped him, the popo proclaim, before Target practice headed back to work to punch his project foreman in the face, Cleveland.com reports. Drunk Fistery not only got fired, coppers collared hot sauce and took him off to the tank. Repito Bandito, like a broken criminal record. Some frequent prior hit a bank in the San Francisco Bay Area, cops claim, holding a teller at knife point to score some loot. But cash me if you can was a breacher of habit, the fuzz say, and came right back to the same exact Oakland branch 6 days later for a persistent repay. Two for the load got nailed by the fuzz shortly after round hog pay. Habitual offender said to be practically on a first shame basis. And that's what's happening. I'm Grant Marshall, 2020 News.
1: Thunderstorms tomorrow afternoon. Currently 84 degrees in Miami. Here is your Atmos weather report for Wednesday, the 12th day of August. I'm Charles Dixon for Atmos Weather on WRMI. Partly cloudy in Miami, and good afternoon to listeners in Houston, mostly clear, 81 degree temperatures for you. 70 and drizzle in Detroit. Mostly cloudy, currently 71 in New York City. In Los Angeles, partly cloudy, 65 degree temperatures for you. Finally, the Music City forecast for Nashville, Tennessee, mostly clear and 73 degree temps for you. In Miami, getting down to 80 overnight tonight. Thursday's high will be in the lower 90s, an afternoon thunderstorm or two. Temperatures in the lower 90s on Friday. For Atmos Weather, I'm Charles Dixon. Have a wonderful afternoon.
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1: Billy Graham.
0: There's no doubt that we as a people are in serious trouble today. If there was ever a time that we needed to be on our knees in prayer, asking God to save us, it is now. What a glorious thing it would be if millions of Americans would avail themselves of the greatest privilege and the greatest power this side of heaven, the privilege and power of prayer. God answers prayer. With God, nothing is impossible. No problem is too difficult. No burden too heavy for His love. If Jesus needed to pray, how much more we need to pray today? The Scripture says, pray without ceasing.
1: Learn more about the power of prayer at findpeacewithgod.net. 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

0: 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I'd like to put all my local repeaters in, but my goodness, that's such a task. 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

Thunderstorms tomorrow afternoon, currently 84 degrees in Miami. Here is your Atmos weather report for Wednesday, the 12th day of August. I'm Charles Dixon for Atmos Weather on WRMI. Partly cloudy in Miami, and good afternoon to listeners in Houston, mostly clear, 81 degree temperatures for you. 70 and drizzle in Detroit. Mostly cloudy, currently 71 in New York City. In Los Angeles, partly cloudy, 65 degree temperatures for you. Finally, the Music City forecast for Nashville, Tennessee, mostly clear and 73 degree temps for you. In Miami, getting down to 80 overnight tonight. Thursday's high will be in the lower 90s, an afternoon thunderstorm or two. Temperatures in the lower 90s on Friday. For Atmos Weather, I'm Charles Dixon.

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0: Dead Long Island, plus If I Had a Slammer, and Familiarity Breeds Attempt. I'm Grant Marshall, 2020 News. Real news, real stories, real fun. The Wild Isled West, the fuzz on New York's Throng Island making a big squeal out of a thrust to sorry demo derby featuring dirt bikes and ATVs. Middle Island mayhem as 200 maniacs take over a couple of roads next to the Wrong Island Excessway. But why start now? A daily dose of driver's dread plays out persistently and pathologically on the Southern State Speedway and Sunflies Highway. Move along. Nothing to flee here. Wrecking brawl. He don't want to go to rehab. A drunk on a renovation gig remodeling a Target store in Ohio was a one-man wrecking crew, cops say, first getting into it with workers at the Chipotle next door, who then followed tequila skunk cries outside and jumped him, the popo proclaim, before Target practice headed back to work to punch his project foreman in the face, Cleveland.com reports. Drunk Fistery not only got fired, coppers collared hot sauce and took him off to the tank. Repito Bandito, like a broken criminal record. Some frequent prior hit a bank in the San Francisco Bay Area, cops claim, holding a teller at knife point to score some loot. But cash me if you can was a breacher of habit, the fuzz say, and came right back to the same exact Oakland branch 6 days later for a persistent repay. Two for the load got nailed by the fuzz shortly after round hog pay. Habitual offender said to be practically on a first chain basis. And that's what's happening. I'm Grant Marshall, 2020 News.
1: Thunderstorms tomorrow afternoon, currently 82 degrees in Miami. Here's your Atmos weather report for Wednesday, the 12th day of August. I'm Erica Walters for Atmos Weather on WRMI. Partly sunny in Miami, and good afternoon to listeners in Houston, mostly clear, 81 degree temperatures for you. 68 in drizzle in Detroit. Sunny, currently 72 in New York City. In Los Angeles, partly cloudy, 64 degree temperatures for you. Finally, the Music City forecast for Nashville, Tennessee, mostly sunny and 73 degree temps for you. In Miami, getting down to 80 overnight tonight, Thursday's high will be in the lower 90s, an afternoon thunderstorm or two. Temperatures in the lower 90s on Friday. For Atmos Weather, I'm Erica Walters. 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
5: 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Here's another now.

0: The Bible teaches that this life is short and that we can never know when the moment of death will come. Therefore, we should be prepared at all times to meet death face to face.
1: But how do you prepare for death? Billy Graham says preparation begins with knowing God.
0: The Bible teaches the God of peace, which brought from the dead the Lord Jesus, is our God. The early Christians preached it. They believed that God had brought Jesus from the dead. They believed that the same power that raised the Lord from the dead will work in and through us to bring us from our doubts, our darkness, our failure, and even death.
1: Would you like to have that same assurance? Discover how a personal relationship with Jesus Christ can give you peace and prepare you for eternity. 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We're the Billy Graham Evangelistic Association.

You know, it's a name known for high-quality antenna solutions for DXing pretty much anywhere you happen to be. The original Shooting Star is the premier Horizon ultralight antenna that covers the popular HF bands, all of them really, but with a real difference. 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They're ready to transport in their optional carry bag, and with the optional quadrupod travel stand, you don't even have to mount it anywhere. You can set it up and be on the air in less than 12 minutes. I've done it. And all Horizon Ultralight antennas are pre-assembled and tuned at the factory right here in the USA. Really, the most convenient and lightweight way to set up and go pretty much anywhere. Parks on the air, summits on the air, permanent or travel, these Horizon Shooting Star antennas are ready for you to get from right directly from the source or from chatradio.com. Fort Payne, Alabama is where they make them. And, oh, 6 meters is coming back, and there's a Horizon antenna for that called the Sixer. It's the magic band at 50 to 54 kilohertz and nearly a flat SW. WR all across the board. 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
1: Pastor, I wouldn't step into your church if you paid me.
0: Why not?
1: Well, I know old Wilbur, who claims to be a Christian, and Joe Bob Smith, who attends your church and claims he's a Christian too. They're about as worthless as my skinny three-legged hog. I'm better than they are.
0: Christians aren't perfect, John, but I understand. Well, I'm here to buy a pig.
1: Boy, you come to the right place. I got the best hogs in the whole county.
0: Really?
1: Yeah. That one there near the trough, he won first prize at the state fair just last year.
0: How much for the three-legged hog?
1: That old worthless thing? I'll give it to you for $4.
0: Sold. There you go.
1: Okay, but why you want that skinny old thing?
0: I'm going to take this pig and ride all over this area telling folks that this is the kind of hogs you raise.
1: You can't do that. I got some of the best hogs around, and you're going to show that old thing? That ain't fair.
0: If it's fair for the church, it's fair for the hogs.
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0: Hi, this is Jim Edwards with a message about hope from the book of Isaiah, chapter 12. Behold, God is my salvation. I will trust and I will not be afraid. For the Lord God is my strength and my song, and He has become my salvation.
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0: Ed Long Island, plus If I Had a Slammer, and Familiarity Breeds Attempt. I'm Grant Marshall, 2020 News. Real news, real stories, real fun. The Wild Isled West. The fuzz on New York's Throng Island making a big squeal out of a Thrust to Sorry demo derby featuring dirt bikes and ATVs. Middle Island mayhem as 200 maniacs take over a couple of roads next to the Wrong Island Excessway. But why start now? A daily dose of driver's dread plays out persistently and pathologically on the Southern State Speedway and Sunflies Highway. Move along. Nothing to flee here. Wrecking Brawl. He don't want to go to rehab. A drunk on a renovation gig remodeling a Target store in Ohio was a one-man wrecking crew, cops say, first getting into it with workers at the Chipotle next door, who then followed tequila skunk cries outside and jumped him, the popo proclaim, before Target practice headed back to work to punch his project foreman in the face, Cleveland.com reports. Drunk Fistery not only got fired, coppers collared Hot Sauce and took him off to the tank. Repito Bandito, like a broken criminal record. Some frequent prior hit a bank in the San Francisco Bay Area, cops claim, holding a teller at knife point to score some loot. But cash me if you can was a breacher of habit, the fuzz say, and came right back to the same exact Oakland branch 6 days later for a persistent repay. Two for the load got nailed by the fuzz shortly after round hog pay. Habitual offender said to be practically on a first shame basis. And that's what's happening. I'm Grant Marshall, 2020 News.
1: Thunderstorms tomorrow afternoon, currently 86 degrees in Miami. Here is your Atmos weather report for Wednesday, the 12th day of August. I'm Charles Dixon for Atmos Weather on WRMI. Mostly sunny in Miami, and good afternoon to listeners in Houston. Fog, 81 degree temperatures for you. 68 and cloudy in Detroit. Mostly sunny, currently 73 in New York City. In Los Angeles, mostly cloudy, 64 degree temperatures for you. Finally, the Music City forecast for Nashville, Tennessee, sunny and 75 degree temps for you. In Miami, getting down to 80 overnight tonight. Thursday's high will be in the lower 90s, an afternoon thunderstorm or two. Temperatures in the lower 90s on Friday. For Atmos Weather, I'm Charles Dixon. Have a great afternoon.
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2: Some things never change. We're still playing them. Here's another instant request.

0: got hurt.
1: Oh, what happened? Are you okay?
0: Ah, look, this paper cut. It's almost bleeding. Ah, I can't believe the pain.
1: Dude, it's a paper cut.
2: Oh yeah, paper cut can certainly hurt. But how should we respond when suffering moves to the next level?
3: There's only one place that we can find an answer, and that is in the Bible.
2: Billy Graham.
3: Jesus said, "I am with you always." It's natural for us to cringe from suffering, but through the tears, there can be a peace and joy that Christ can give. Always remember that God is with his people, whatever the circumstances. God is with us when we're well, and God is with us when we're sick. He is with us in pleasure and in pain. He has promised that he will never leave us nor forsake us.
2: You can have that same assurance when you begin a personal relationship with Jesus Christ. Learn how at findpeacewithgod.net. 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We're the Billy Graham Evangelistic Association.

0: 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I'd like to put all my local repeaters in, but my goodness, that's such a task. You know, you got to enter this and then hit enter, and then you got to, you know what I'm talking about on an HT. Doesn't matter what kind it is. 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
1: Bob, why are you smoking a pipe?
2: I'm not Bob. I'm Jake Savage.
1: Jake Savage?
2: That's right. Bob did a lot of bad things. He messed up his marriage, stole from his employer, and wrecked his friend's car. Jake Savage would never do things like that.
1: Does this mean you'll stop borrowing things without asking?
2: That's right. I'm a new person. I'm now Jake Savage.
1: So then, Jake wouldn't wear my dinner jacket without asking, right?
2: Oh, yeah. Can I borrow this jacket? I'm sorry.
1: Wait a minute. Did you say you wrecked your friend's car?
2: Yeah. Didn't Bob tell you?
1: This is ridiculous. Look, Bob.
2: It's Jake.
1: Bob, if you've wronged others, the only way to deal with your guilt is to admit that what you've done is wrong and ask God to forgive you. And if you can, mend your relationships. You can't get rid of your guilt by pretending to be a new person.
2: Yeah, I guess you're right. Jake Savage is a cool name, though, huh?
1: Yeah, I'd get rid of the pipe.
2: What, you don't like the bubbles?
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0: Hi, this is Jim Edwards with a message about hope from the book of Joshua, chapter 1. Have I not commanded you? Be strong and courageous. Do not be frightened, and do not be dismayed. For the Lord your God is with you wherever you go.
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0: Jumpin' Jack Flash plus Squall of the Wild and Creeping Las Vegas. I'm Grant Marshall, 2020 news, real stories, real fun. Retrieval Knievel, Bear Bonsai Bozo, bounds off New York's Brooklyn Bridge and lives to dwell about it. The boys in blue found full frontal crudity at the very top of the bridge over the river Y, but couldn't convince him to come down. The naked ne'er-do-well appeared to plant a few flags up there before taking a flying leap like a free bird straight down into the greased river. Cops fished him out and took him to Bellevue, case closed. Teddy Scares, The Bait Outdoors, a bone-chilling bonanza of beastly break-ins by bears brutally besieging locals around Lake Tahoe, the Journal reports. Cope in season as a barrage of bears barge in, raid fridges, menace residents, and trash the joint. Folks spending thousands on electric fences and doors to protect their proud ponderosas from overbearing interlopers, but some fear the bumptious bears are beating them badly in the battle of the wild riled nest. Honeyball, swing and a diss, burned fun average for the ex-pres of a little league in Las Vegas. Wheeler Dealer of Dreams took $65,000 from the little league and spent it on strip clubs, gambling joints, travel and ED meds, cops say. Batter-ups now facing hardball charges of theft and forgery, KLAS reports. Kids are now out of yuck. One local office says it's a shame stoning criminals is no longer done, for the love of the shame. And that's what's happening. I'm Grant Marshall, 2020 News.
1: Thunderstorms tomorrow afternoon, currently 88 degrees in Miami. Here's your Atmos weather report for Wednesday, the 12th day of August. I'm Erica Walters for Atmos weather on WRMI. Mostly sunny in Miami, and good afternoon to listeners in Houston. Sunny, 82 degree temperatures for you. 70 and cloudy in Detroit. Sunny, currently 77 in New York City. In Los Angeles, mostly cloudy, 64 degree temperatures for you. Finally, the Music City, forecast for Nashville, Tennessee, sunny and 77 degree temps for you. In Miami, getting down to 80 overnight tonight, Thursday's high will be in the lower 90s, an afternoon thunderstorm or two. Temperatures in the lower 90s on Friday. For Atmos Weather, I'm Erica Walters. Have a wonderful afternoon.
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3: 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And all Horizon Ultralight antennas are pre-assembled and tuned at the factory right here in the USA. 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Fort Payne, Alabama is where they make them. 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It's the magic band at 50 to 54 kilohertz and nearly a flat SW. 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All Horizon antennas feature optional travel bags and that quadrupod travel stand ready to ship worldwide. 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

0: 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Inflation is a reminder that the value of things can be pretty volatile. 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
1: 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He wants you to be saved, so much so that he gave his son on the cross for your sins.
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3: Thunderstorms tomorrow afternoon, currently 88 degrees in Miami. Here's your Atmos weather report for Wednesday, the 12th day of August. I'm Erica Walters for Atmos weather on WRMI. Mostly sunny in Miami, and good afternoon to listeners in Houston, sunny, 82 degree temperatures for you. 70 and cloudy in Detroit. Sunny, currently 77 in New York City. In Los Angeles, mostly cloudy, 64 degree temperatures for you. Finally, the Music City, forecast for Nashville, Tennessee, sunny and 77 degree temps for you. In Miami, getting down to 80 overnight tonight, Thursday's high will be in the lower 90s, an afternoon thunderstorm or two. Temperatures in the lower 90s on Friday. For Atmos Weather, I'm Erica Walters. Have a wonderful day.

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0: JFK, jury members, we need to come to a conclusion on this case.
1: He's guilty. There were 10 witnesses who saw him.
2: I agree.
0: Anyone think he's not guilty?
3: I think he's not guilty. His brother said he was with him 300 miles away.
2: I agree.
0: I thought you agreed he was guilty.
2: I did. I don't limit myself to only one truth. I believe there are many truths.
0: Do you believe the testimony of the 10 witnesses?
2: Yes.
0: And you believe the brother's testimony?
2: Yes.
0: Well, how is it possible for a person to be in a bank and yet 300 miles away at the same time?
2: I don't know, but we need to respect the beliefs and testimonies of all the witnesses.
0: In other words, you don't really want to think this through?
4: Many people believe that all religions lead to heaven. 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Another message from Lifeline Productions, located on the web at lifelinepro.com.

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Yeah, we really play them. Some things change, some things don't. 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

0: Hi, this is Jim Edwards with thoughts on respect from 1 Peter chapter 2, verse 17. Honor all people, love the brotherhood, fear God, honor the king.
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1: 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Glad we could do this Tuesday night. Dave Mason playing the incredible songs that we've come to know and love over the years and paying tribute to the animal kingdom today on WRMI Legends.

0: WRMI Legends, Elton John, the Hunky Cat, paying attention and paying tribute to the animal kingdom on WRMI Legends. It's Dave Mason in tribute of the 9.5-pound puppy that bit me on the nose the other day while I was visiting my sister. It's a very long story. I won't bore you with it. I'll just keep playing these great songs next.
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0: 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It's Dave Mason. Many more of those are on the way. Along with more of our tribute to the animal kingdom, there's a rabbit in the future.
1: Life can get crazy. 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

0: Jumpin' Jack Flash, plus Squall of the Wild and Creeping Las Vegas. I'm Grant Marshall, 2020 news, real stories, real fun. Retrieval Knievel, Bear Bonsai Bozo, bounds off New York's Brooklyn Bridge and lives to dwell about it. The boys in blue found full frontal crudity at the very top of the bridge over the River Wye, but couldn't convince him to come down. The naked ne'er-do-well appeared to plant a few flags up there before taking a flying leap like a free bird straight down into the greased river. Cops fished him out and took him to Bellevue, case closed. Teddy Scares, The Bait Outdoors, a bone-chilling bonanza of beastly break-ins by bears brutally besieging locals around Lake Tahoe, the Journal reports. Cope in season as a barrage of bears barge in, raid fridges, menace residents, and trash the joint. Folks spending thousands on electric fences and doors to protect their proud ponderosas from overbearing interlopers, but some fear the bumptious bears are beating them badly in the battle of the wild riled nest. Honeyball, swing and a diss, burned fun average for the ex-prez of a Little League in Las Vegas. Wheeler Dealer of Dreams took $65,000 from the Little League and spent it on strip clubs, gambling joints, travel and ED meds, cops say. Batter-ups now facing hardball charges of theft and forgery, KLAS reports. Kids are now out of yuck. One local office says it's a shame stoning criminals is no longer done, for the love of the shame. And that's what's happening. I'm Grant Marshall, 2020 News.
1: Thunderstorms tomorrow afternoon, currently 90 degrees in Miami. Here is your Atmos weather report for Wednesday, the 12th day of August. I'm Charles Dixon for Atmos Weather on WRMI. Mostly cloudy in Miami, and good afternoon to listeners in Houston. Mostly cloudy, 86 degree temperatures for you. 74 and mostly cloudy in Detroit. Sunny, currently 79 in New York City. In Los Angeles, partly sunny, 66 degree temperatures for you. Finally, the Music City forecast for Nashville, Tennessee, mostly sunny and 83 degree temps for you. In Miami, getting down to 81 overnight tonight. Thursday's high will be in the lower 90s, an afternoon thunderstorm or two. Temperatures in the lower 90s on Friday. For Atmos Weather, I'm Charles Dixon. Have a great afternoon. 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

0: Dave Mason driving 90 lights away on the air from Hamburg, New York to Hamburg, Germany with 100,000 watts of fun. 50-50 kilohertz, 9 to midnight, 75-70 midnight to 2 a.m.
1: Hi, Jeff Lawrence again for ICOM America. Ham radio, it's supposed to be fun, right? Well, now I've figured out how to make it really fun. Recently, I've really gotten into POTA. Parks on the air, oh, it's a ball to do. And it's usually done with QRP, which is really low wattage. Rhea was telling me, yeah, it's a bit of a challenge, but that's what's fun about it. POTA, Parks on the Air, or SOTA, Summits on the Air. This is a way for you to get out and enjoy the great outdoors and still bring your ham radio with you. So I got intrigued and went ahead and purchased one myself. I went ahead and picked up an IC705. This little rig is absolutely cool as anything. And depending upon the band and your mode, it'll go up to 10 watts output wherever you happen to be. And that's with a simple little battery. It'll run 80 meters all the way up to the VH and UHF frequencies. It's incredible. All modes too. 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This is like a little 7300, almost in the palm of your hand, and you can pack it and take it anywhere. 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

0: 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Me and you and the, you know, dog named, what was his name again? Oh, yeah, Boo. It's Dave Mason with Lobo and the greatest hits of all time.
1: Folks, I want to talk to you for just a minute about the main trading company. The proprietor, Richard Lenore. He's the guy that started the Hamfest in Paris, Texas. If you go up to the website, you're going to see amateur radio. You're going to see new open box demos. 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I mean, it's all up here. 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
0: 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I'll explain in just a couple of minutes, but we'll roll on the river now. 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

0: AMI Legends and Creedence Clearwater Revival. It's a tribute to the old Mississippi. It's Proud Mary. This is Dave Mason. Proud. We flew last week, in case you didn't know. The wife and I went to visit my sister in upstate New York. Usually we would have done the show from there, but you know, I decided let's just take a break and pay attention to the family, which we did. That was a lot of fun. Well, the thing about flying is, though, one of our flights did get delayed. They're saying that rising temperatures keep more flights from taking off on time. The extreme heat that we've been dealing with has been doing that, so just make sure you plan accordingly.
1: 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Even FT8. 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

0: got you covered with the greatest hits of all time. WRMI legends Dave Mason, the Werewolves of London, the Animal Kingdom. Yes, we are saluting those four and sometimes six, seven, eight. Is there a song about an octopus? Yes, there is. We should get to that, too.
1: Life can get crazy. Family commitments, long hours at work, staying connected with friends. Do you ever wonder if you might be running more than you need to be?
2: How many of us have to be entertained all the time? Because we're restless. We're trying to escape. And many of you tonight are down because of sin, and you're trying to flee from God.
1: You don't need to flee from God another minute. Billy Graham says Jesus Christ died on a cross so that you can slow down.
2: You don't have to keep running. Just go to the cross, and in the cross, God has provided everything that you ever searched for and ever wanted and ever longed for.
1: Jesus' death on the cross means your sins can be forgiven and you can have a relationship with God. 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That's findpeacewithgod.net from the Billy Graham Evangelistic Association.
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0: 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I'd like to put all my local repeaters in, but my goodness, that's such a task. You know, you got to enter this and then hit enter, and then you got to, you know what I'm talking about on an HT. Doesn't matter what kind it is. Programming these things can be a challenge. 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
1: 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It'll open up tens of thousands of titles. Pick the one you want and we'll play it as soon as we can, like this instant request.

0: Thanks for the request. WRMI Legends. Hello there. Dave Mason. We're saluting the animal kingdom. We're also saluting water, I guess, for a minute there. Do you know what this sound is? It's a very cool sound that will end not very happily, I think, because of that. I'll tell you what that is in just a couple of minutes. Stay with us.
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5: There's an old Australian stockman lying, dying. 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So

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0: thank you for the request. Happy to play them. WRMI Legends with Dave Mason. Some of the greatest hits of all time. We'd love to play them all, but we'd have to play them all at once, and that wouldn't sound right, would it?
1: Thousands of gas stations, all out of gas. And the few that were open had lines and lines of cars all waiting to fill up. That was the scene across much of the Southeast recently after a cyber attack upon a fuel supply line. It was a reminder that situations can change quickly and things we take for granted can suddenly be gone. Whether we're talking money, health, or gasoline, but that's not the case with God. Billy Graham taught that when you have a relationship with God's Son, Jesus Christ, you have complete access to Him 24/7, no matter what's going on around you.
2: The scripture says, pray without ceasing. Jesus Christ died to make communication with God possible. No problem is too difficult. No burden too heavy for His love.
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0: Jumpin' Jack Flash plus Squall of the Wild and Creeping Las Vegas. I'm Grant Marshall, 2020 news, real stories, real fun. Retrieval Knievel, Bear Bonsai Bozo, bounds off New York's Brooklyn Bridge and lives to dwell about it. The boys in blue found full frontal crudity at the very top of the bridge over the River Wye, but couldn't convince him to come down. The naked ne'er-do-well appeared to plant a few flags up there before taking a flying leap like a free bird straight down into the greased river. Cops fished him out and took him to Bellevue, case closed. Teddy Scares, The Bait Outdoors, a bone-chilling bonanza of beastly break-ins by bears brutally besieging locals around Lake Tahoe, the Journal reports. Cope in season as a barrage of bears barge in, raid fridges, menace residents, and trash the joint. Folks spending thousands on electric fences and doors to protect their proud ponderosas from overbearing interlopers, but some fear the bumptious bears are beating them badly in the battle of the wild riled nest. Honeyball, swing and a diss, burned fun average for the ex-prez of a Little League in Las Vegas. Wheeler Dealer of Dreams took $65,000 from the Little League and spent it on strip clubs, gambling joints, travel and ED meds, cops say. Batter-ups now facing hardball charges of theft and forgery, KLAS reports. Kids are now out of yuck. One local office says it's a shame stoning criminals is no longer done, for the love of the shame. And that's what's happening. I'm Grant Marshall, 2020 News.
1: Thunderstorms tomorrow afternoon, currently 90 degrees in Miami. Here's your Atmos weather report for Wednesday, the 12th day of August. I'm Erica Walters for Atmos Weather on WRMI. Partly sunny in Miami, and good afternoon to listeners in Houston. Partly sunny, 86 degree temperatures for you. 79 and mostly cloudy in Detroit. Sunny, currently 81 in New York City. In Los Angeles, partly sunny, 69 degree temperatures for you. Finally, the Music City, forecast for Nashville, Tennessee, cloudy and 85 degree temps for you. In Miami, getting down to 81 overnight tonight, Thursday's high will be in the lower 90s, an afternoon thunderstorm or two. Temperatures in the lower 90s on Friday. For Atmos Weather, I'm Erica Walters. Have a wonderful afternoon.
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0: Group called the Reddingtons did that first. That's the Surf and Bird. This is WRMI Legends. Actually, they did the surf. The bird is the word, and the Surf and Bird. And this is Dave Mason. 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
3: You're right, officer. I was speeding, and I'd like to thank you for bringing this small error to my attention. Sign here? Oh, okay.
4: Mr. Smith.
3: Well, what do the test results say, Doc? Am I gonna live?
4: Why don't you have a seat?
3: What? I don't want a seat.
1: But are you prepared for the worst news of all?
3: What do you mean you're not letting me into heaven?
5: You have sinned.
3: What? 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That just depends on how you define sin.
5: Not meeting God's standard of moral perfection?
3: Oh.
1: The Bible says we have all sinned, but the good news is God sent his son Jesus to pay the price for our sins. By accepting God's gift of forgiveness, he will remove our sins and see us as morally perfect. Have you accepted his gift? Another message from Lifeline Productions, the comic strip of radio, at lifelinepro.com.
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1: Now, the guy who was responsible for some of the great sounds that came out of Philadelphia in the 70s, this is his hit from the 60s. It is Bunny Sinker, saluting the Animal Kingdom, WRMI Legends.

0: Walter and Lenny Sigler, let the good times roll. It feels so good. It's Dave. Hi there. This is WRMI Legends. What? 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
1: 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And all Horizon Ultralight antennas are pre-assembled and tuned at the factory right here in the USA. 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Fort Payne, Alabama is where they make them. And, oh, 6 meters is coming back, and there's a Horizon antenna for that called the Sixer. It's the magic band at 50 to 54 kilohertz and nearly a flat SW. WR all across the board. 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

0: Three Little Birds, Bob Marley, and Wailers and WRMI Legends, Dave Mason. I want to get some requests out here. Let's do a couple of them next.
1: Thousands of gas stations, all out of gas. And the few that were open had lines and lines of cars all waiting to fill up. That was the scene across much of the Southeast recently after a cyber attack upon a fuel supply line. It was a reminder that situations can change quickly and things we take for granted can suddenly be gone. Whether we're talking money, health, or gasoline, but that's not the case with God. Billy Graham taught that when you have a relationship with God's Son, Jesus Christ, you have complete access to Him 24/7, no matter what's going on around you.
2: The scripture says, pray without ceasing. Jesus Christ died to make communication with God possible. No problem is too difficult. No burden too heavy for His love.
1: God's waiting to hear from you right now. Learn more at findpeacewithgod.net. 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

0: 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One of those is, well, he's a very elegant steed called Wildfire. Next.
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0: today on WRMI Legends. Any animal songs you see on our request list, you can get those in there too. Co, I mentioned how flights are getting delayed all over the world. Seriously, ours got delayed. One of those got delayed last week. And the scary part is that they say it's going to happen again. Flight delays, heavy snow, strong winds, less obvious on a hot summer day. But, you know, it's been happening more and more and more. They're saying climate change is doing that. What's the solution? If you've got it, you can always let us know.
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0: Yo, I get 5 hours a night to play the greatest hits of all time. This week we thought we would salute the animal kingdom as we bungle in the jungle and see what's new in the zoo.

0: this is Jim Edwards with a message of hope and strength from the book of 2 Corinthians, chapter 12. But he said to me, "My grace is sufficient for you, for my power is made perfect in weakness. Therefore, I will boast all the more gladly of my weaknesses, so that the power of Christ may rest upon me. For the sake of Christ, then, I am content with weaknesses, insults, hardships, persecutions, and calamities. For when I am weak, then I am strong."
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1: 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Think about Ted all the time. 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Harry was a good guy. He really was. I got to meet him a couple of times. And they're both now in rock and roll heaven with the Cats in the Cradle.

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1: 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Well, now I've figured out how to make it really fun. Recently, I've really gotten into POTA. Parks on the Air. Oh, it's a ball to do. And it's usually done with QRP, which is really low wattage. Rhea was telling me, yeah, it's a bit of a challenge, but that's what's fun about it. POTA, Parks on the Air, or SOTA, Summits on the Air. This is a way for you to get out and enjoy the great outdoors and still bring your ham radio with you. So I got intrigued and went ahead and purchased one myself. I went ahead and picked up an IC705. This little rig is absolutely cool as anything. 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And that's with a simple little battery. It'll run 80 meters all the way up to the VH and UHF frequencies. It's incredible. 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
0: I love the part where Judy Collins says he loved his darn old radio as much as he, She said rodeo? Nah, listen carefully. I think she says radio. I do.

0: Norway, Michigan to Norway. It's WRMI Legends, Judy Collins. Someday soon. Judy, what a sweetheart. You're a sweetheart, too. Thanks for checking out WRMI and the WRMI Legends Club Facebook page, too. We'd love to see you there.
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0: Jumpin' Jack Flash plus Squall of the Wild and Creeping Las Vegas. I'm Grant Marshall, 2020 news, real stories, real fun. Retrieval Knievel, Bear Bonsai Bozo, bounds off New York's Brooklyn Bridge and lives to dwell about it. The boys in blue found full frontal crudity at the very top of the bridge over the River Wye, but couldn't convince him to come down. The naked ne'er-do-well appeared to plant a few flags up there before taking a flying leap like a free bird straight down into the greased river. Cops fished him out and took him to Bellevue, case closed. Teddy Scares, The Bait Outdoors, a bone-chilling bonanza of beastly break-ins by bears brutally besieging locals around Lake Tahoe, the Journal reports. Cope in season as a barrage of bears barge in, raid fridges, menace residents, and trash the joint. Folks spending thousands on electric fences and doors to protect their proud ponderosas from overbearing interlopers, but some fear the bumptious bears are beating them badly in the battle of the wild riled nest. Honeyball, swing and a diss, burned fun average for the ex-prez of a little league in Las Vegas. Wheeler dealer of dreams took 65 thou from the little league and spent it on strip clubs, gambling joints, travel and ED meds, cops say. Batter ups now facing hardball charges of theft and forgery, KLAS reports. Kids are now out of yuck. One local office says it's a shame stoning criminals is no longer done, for the love of the shame. And that's what's happening. I'm Grant Marshall, 2020 News.
1: A thunderstorm tomorrow afternoon, currently 89 degrees in Miami. Here is your Atmos weather report for Wednesday, the 12th day of August. I'm Charles Dixon for Atmos Weather on WRMI. Partly sunny in Miami, and good afternoon to listeners in Houston. Mostly sunny, 88 degree temperatures for you. 81 and mostly cloudy in Detroit. Sunny, currently 82 in New York City. In Los Angeles, sunny, 73 degree temperatures for you. Finally, the Music City forecast for Nashville, Tennessee, mostly cloudy and 86 degree temps for you. In Miami, getting down to 81 overnight tonight. Thursday's high will be in the lower 90s, a stray afternoon thunderstorm. Temperatures in the lower 90s on Friday. For Atmos Weather, I'm Charles Dixon. Have a wonderful afternoon.
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1: 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Forever and ever, God loves you. And if you don't remember anything I say tonight, remember one thing. 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
0: How can you find that love? By turning your life over to Jesus Christ.
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1: 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Even FT8. 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
0: Some of the animal mentions will be very, very, very obvious. Some will be a little, well, maybe hidden. I'll show you what I mean in just a minute. Here's White Rabbit, Jefferson Airplane.

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0: 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It's the greatest music ever made. 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
0: So, walking and chewing gum is one thing. Shaking, rattling, and rolling is another. Bill Haley, the Comets, doing three things at once. W.

0: Not sure we can do anything without animals, you know, especially making these great songs, WRMI Legends and Duran Duran with Dave Mason, Hungry Like the Wolf.
1: Folks, I want to talk to you for just a minute about the Maine Trading Company. The proprietor, Richard Lenore. 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I mean, it's all up here. 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Of course, he carries Elenco, Kenwood, ICOM, Yaesu, MFJ. 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
1: 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I'd like to put all my local repeaters in, but my goodness, that's such a task. You know, you got to enter this and then hit enter. And then you got to, you know what I'm talking about on an HT. Doesn't matter what kind it is. Programming these things can be a challenge. But I'll tell you something. RT Systems is building software that is so simple to operate. 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

0: 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They're important. You're important. And really wishing the best for a lot of the people in the Midwest United States. We're dealing with some pretty rough weather today. Tornado warnings all over the place in Ohio, Indiana, Kentucky. I hope you survive it all. I hope the weather's not too rough on you. 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
1: 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Some things never change. We're still playing them. Here's another instant request.

0: Thanks for getting the request in, WRMI Legends. Dave Mason, 7-Up has changed its formula. Remember, 7-Up used to be lemon lime. 7-Up used to be that the bubbly stuff. Well, it's still bubbly, I guess, but now it's lime. A lot more limes than lemons. I don't know why. Maybe because lemons really refer to a car that won't run very well.
1: 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ICOM, Yaesu, National, Texon, Samsung, Grundig and Gunset, Halicrafters, Drake, Sanjian and Hammerland, Panasonic and Sony. It doesn't matter what you're listening on. We're just glad you're here. 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
0: You know, he calls it a scrappy little radio station. 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

0: Jumpin' Jack Flash, plus Squall of the Wild, and Creeping Las Vegas. I'm Grant Marshall, 2020 news, real stories, real fun. Retrieval Knievel, Bear Bonsai Bozo, bounds off New York's Brooklyn Bridge and lives to dwell about it. The boys in blue found full frontal crudity at the very top of the bridge over the River Wye, but couldn't convince him to come down. The naked ne'er-do-well appeared to plant a few flags up there before taking a flying leap like a free bird straight down into the greased river. Cops fished him out and took him to Bellevue, case closed. Teddy Scares, The Bait Outdoors, a bone-chilling bonanza of beastly break-ins by bears brutally besieging locals around Lake Tahoe, the Journal reports. Cope in season as a barrage of bears barge in, raid fridges, menace residents, and trash the joint. Folks spending thousands on electric fences and doors to protect their proud ponderosas from overbearing interlopers, but some fear the bumptious bears are beating them badly in the battle of the wild riled nest. Honeyball, swing and a diss, burned fun average for the ex-prez of a Little League in Las Vegas. Wheeler Dealer of Dreams took $65,000 from the Little League and spent it on strip clubs, gambling joints, travel and ED meds, cops say. Batter-ups now facing hardball charges of theft and forgery, KLAS reports. Kids are now out of yuck. One local office says it's a shame stoning criminals is no longer done, for the love of the shame. And that's what's happening. I'm Grant Marshall, 2020 News.
1: A thunderstorm tomorrow afternoon, currently 90 degrees in Miami. Here's your Atmos weather report for Wednesday, the 12th day of August. I'm Erica Walters for Atmos weather on WRMI. Partly sunny in Miami, and good afternoon to listeners in Houston. Partly sunny, 90 degree temperatures for you. 82 and mostly cloudy in Detroit. Sunny, currently 83 in New York City. In Los Angeles, sunny, 75 degree temperatures for you. Finally, the Music City forecast for Nashville, Tennessee, mostly cloudy and 88 degree temps for you. In Miami, getting down to 81 overnight tonight. Thursday's high will be in the lower 90s, a stray afternoon thunderstorm. Temperatures in the lower 90s on Friday. For Atmos Weather, I'm Erica Walters. Have a great afternoon.
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0: Jim Evans, WRMI Legends in La Bamba. It's Dave Mason. I got to pay tribute to Tom and the bunch of guys. We used to hang around together all the time after school. And we decided to go to radio stations to visit the disc jockeys, which was kind of fun because we visited them. They got to know us. We got to know them. And two or three of them, I think, inspired me to get into this business. And that was only 60 years ago.
1: You can look for love in a lot of places and end up disappointed. Billy Graham knew the source of perfect love.
2: The Bible teaches that God is love. Forever and ever and ever, God loves you. And if you don't remember anything I say tonight, remember one thing. God loves you.
1: How can you find that love? By turning your life over to Jesus Christ.
2: God will put his arms around you tonight and love you and tenderly whisper in your ear that your sins are forgiven because of Christ.
1: We'd love to help you discover more about God's love for you. 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Someone is ready to talk with you and pray with you right now. 888-388-2683. We're the Billy Graham Evangelistic Association.
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0: Hi, Silverwind WRMI Legends. That's Daybreak. This is Dave Mason. This is the place to get them. Greatest hits of all time. This is the place to get them on, too, because unlike most radio stations, here at WRMI Legends, we believe that when you want to hear a song, you should be able to select the song and it should play. And that's coming up in minutes.
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0: So there's a scene in Rocky 3 where they're saying, Rocky, you had the eye of the tiger. But it's not the song they originally planned on using. So I'm not sure which came first, the lyrics or the dialogue in the movie. I do know this, though. This was from the fight scene. It's the eye of the tiger.

0: That's the Eye of the Tiger. Coming up next hour, WRMI Legends got a song about a bear. It's not Running Bear from Johnny Preston. No, it's a different bear. A bear that you watched on TV. But Cornell University has done something that should make the people who really dig bears very happy. I'll explain in just a few minutes. Hi there, it's Dave Mason.
1: Say, Frank.
2: Hey, Bob. How's it going?
1: Doing okay. Yourself?
2: Oh, hanging in there. You keeping busy?
1: Oh, yeah. Another day, another dollar.
2: Yeah, keeping the old nose of the grindstone, eh?
1: Yeah, got to keep the bosses happy.
2: Yeah, I'm just holding down the fort.
1: Yep.
2: Yeah.
1: Well, hey, how about that game last night,
2: oh,
1: huh?
2: Oh, hey, was that something or what?
3: Oh, yeah, you know
2: yeah.
3: it.
2: Yeah.
3: Oh, man.
2: Yeah.
1: Yeah. Well, hey, well, I gotta go.
2: Oh, yeah, me too. I'm busier than a cat on a hot tin roof.
1: Yeah, getting late.
2: Yeah, well, hey, I'll see you later.
1: Yeah, take it easy.
2: Yeah, nice talking to you.
1: Yeah, you too. Good to see you.
2: Yeah, hey, well, don't do anything I wouldn't do.
1: I won't take any wooden nickels.
2: Yeah, well, hang in there, huh?
1: Yeah, I'll catch you next time.
2: Okay, yeah, next time.
1: Yeah, have a nice day.
2: Okay, bye.
1: Bye-bye.
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1: Hi, Jeff Lawrence again for ICOM America. Ham radio, it's supposed to be fun, right? Well, now I've figured out how to make it really fun. Recently, I've really gotten into POTA. Parks on the Air. Oh, it's a ball to do. And it's usually done with QRP, which is really low wattage. Rhea was telling me, yeah, it's a bit of a challenge, but that's what's fun about it. POTA, Parks on the Air, or SOTA, Summits on the Air. This is a way for you to get out and enjoy the great outdoors and still bring your ham radio with you. So I got intrigued and went ahead and purchased one myself. I went ahead and picked up an IC705. This little rig is absolutely cool as anything. And depending upon the band and your mode, it'll go up to 10 watts output wherever you happen to be. And that's with a simple little battery. It'll run 80 meters all the way up to the VH and UHF frequencies. It's incredible. All modes too. 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

0: 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Let's see, get your request on WRMI Legends. So Cornell University is banning students from, you ready for this, preparing wild game in common kitchens. Two students skinned and butchered a black bear that they had killed. And the college, in the dormitories, in sight of everybody else. Insane.
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1: But there's a whole other kind of heart disease. 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
5: 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The Bible doesn't say that he just reforms you. The Bible says he gives you a completely new heart. Born again into the kingdom of God. Not a new physical heart. A new spiritual heart. A new direction.
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1: 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And all Horizon Ultralight antennas are pre-assembled and tuned at the factory right here in the USA. 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Fort Payne, Alabama is where they make them. 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
0: 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I know him. WRMI. And the Green-Eyed Lady at Sugarloaf. 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

0: is Jim Edwards with a Bible verse from the book of Isaiah, chapter 41. Fear not, for I am with you. 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I will strengthen you. I will help you. I will uphold you with my righteous right hand.
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3: 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Yes, they did Rocky Raccoon earlier. Now here's Piggies. Have you

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0: 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Here we go.
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1: Well, you also heard a bear song and a piggy song, and now here's a tiger song. 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

0: 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It's Glass Tiger. This is Dave Mason. Animals in history include Elsa. George Adamson, a game warden in Kenya, and his wife adopted a lion cub, who they raised at her home, taught her how to hunt and survive in the wild, and they wrote a book. The book was called Born Free, credited with promoting wildlife conservation to the general public. Animals, wonderful things, we can't live without them.
1: 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Even FT8. 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
1: There you'll see it. It'll open up tens of thousands of titles. Pick the one you want and we'll play it as soon as we can. Like this instant request.

0: Jumpin' Jack Flash, plus Squall of the Wild, and Creeping Las Vegas. I'm Grant Marshall, 2020 news, real stories, real fun. Retrieval Knievel, Bear Bonsai Bozo, bounds off New York's Brooklyn Bridge and lives to dwell about it. The boys in blue found full frontal crudity at the very top of the bridge over the River Wye, but couldn't convince him to come down. The naked ne'er-do-well appeared to plant a few flags up there before taking a flying leap like a free bird straight down into the greased river. Cops fished him out and took him to Bellevue, case closed. Teddy Scares, The Bait Outdoors, a bone-chilling bonanza of beastly break-ins by bears brutally besieging locals around Lake Tahoe, the Journal reports. Cope in season as a barrage of bears barge in, raid fridges, menace residents, and trash the joint. Folks spending thousands on electric fences and doors to protect their proud ponderosas from overbearing interlopers, but some fear the bumptious bears are beating them badly in the battle of the wild riled nest. Honeyball, swing and a diss, burned fun average for the ex-prez of a Little League in Las Vegas. Wheeler Dealer of Dreams took $65,000 from the Little League and spent it on strip clubs, gambling joints, travel and ED meds, cops say. Batter-ups now facing hardball charges of theft and forgery, KLAS reports. Kids are now out of yuck. One local office says it's a shame stoning criminals is no longer done, for the love of the shame. And that's what's happening. I'm Grant Marshall, 2020 News.
1: Expect showers this afternoon, currently 90 degrees in Miami. Here is your Atmos weather report for Wednesday, the 12th day of August. I'm Charles Dixon for Atmos Weather on WRMI. Sunny in Miami, and good afternoon to listeners in Houston. Mostly cloudy, 92 degree temperatures for you. 82 and cloudy in Detroit. Sunny, currently 84 in New York City. In Los Angeles, sunny, 78 degree temperatures for you. Finally, the Music City forecast for Nashville, Tennessee, mostly sunny and 91 degree temps for you. In Miami, getting down to 81 overnight tonight. Thursday's high will be in the lower 90s, a stray afternoon thunderstorm. Temperatures in the lower 90s on Friday. For Atmos Weather, I'm Charles Dixon. Have a wonderful afternoon.
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0: WRMI Legends, it's Cool Jerk, and that's the Capitals. You know, the NFL season is starting up the preseason is starting up in the USA. That's American football, which is a lot different than what the rest of us call soccer. Well, we have a tribute to that coming up, along with more of our tribute to the animal kingdom.
1: If you've ever watched on TV the painter Bob Ross, you've heard often the phrase, happy little accident. Too many people think they are an accident. Not so. Billy Graham knew that as far as God was concerned, no one is an accident.
2: I don't believe we're here by accident. I don't believe anybody's here by accident. I believe you're here in the providence of God so that today may be the only time and the last time that you will ever have an opportunity to find God's forgiveness and God's love and God's mercy.
1: And why is that?
2: You're made in the image of God. You're made for fellowship with God. And if you really don't know God in your heart, you're lonely. God loves you. And He loves you as though you're the only person in the whole world.
1: Learn more about God's love for you at findpeacewithgod.net. That's findpeacewithgod.net. Merry Christmas from the Billy Graham Evangelistic Association.
0: 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It's Dia. 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

0: You know, that guy's been singing longer than I've been on the radio. It's Dion, and that's It's Gonna Rain. And this is Dave Mason. It's WRMI Legends. And more from the animal kingdom on the way. Jackie, I guess it was the eagle's name. It's Big Bear in California has just passed away. A shame. They called it a mystery illness. And Jackie has a partner. They're wondering what's going to happen with that. And that's an eagle. I realize that's one part of the animal kingdom. The feathered part, and our salute to them next.
1: Folks, I want to talk to you for just a minute about the main trading company. The proprietor, Richard Lenore. He's the guy that started the Ham Fest in Paris, Texas. If you go up to the website, you're going to see amateur radio. You're going to see new open box demos. 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I mean, it's all up here. 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Of course, he carries Elenco, Kenwood, ICOM, Yaesu, MFJ. 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

0: 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He's part of that Memphis contingent. Kind of love that. WRMI legends playing the greatest hits of all time. And Dave Mason, okay, song with no words about a horse on the way.
1: Well, John, I want to hand down to you some family heirlooms.
2: Really? Did you hear that, dear? Grandpa has some gifts for us.
3: That's nice, dear.
2: So, what do you have for me?
1: Well, I have this Bible. It's been in the family since our relatives came over on the Mayflower in the 1600s.
2: Wow, that's got to be worth a lot. Hon, what do you think we can get for this?
3: I'll call the appraiser tomorrow.
2: What else do you have?
1: I have these wedding bands owned by your great-great-grandparents.
2: Are they gold?
1: Oh, no, they're silver. They were way too poor to afford gold.
2: Oh. Well, what do you think, dear? Garage sale?
3: Garage sale.
2: What's this book?
1: That's the history of our family going back to the 1400s. I've been working on this for the last 47 years.
2: Well, that's nice. Hon?
3: Attic.
2: Yeah. Well, thanks for coming over, Grandpa. Come again.
4: 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What have you done with God's gift? 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

0: Eventually, they put words to that with a different title, but that's Cliff Nobles and Company, and that's The Horse, because the lead singer didn't show up. They had to name it something. It's Dave Mason. This is something else, too. 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
1: 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I'd like to put all my local repeaters in, but my goodness, that's such a task. You know, you got to enter this and then hit enter, and then you got to, you know what I'm talking about on an HT. Doesn't matter what kind it is. 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
1: 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Our

0: Hi, this is Jim Edwards with thoughts on respect from 1 Peter chapter 2, verse 17. 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
1: W-R-N-I. Glad we could do this Tuesday night. Dave Mason playing the incredible songs that we've come to know and love over the years and paying tribute to the animal kingdom today on WRMI Legends.

0: WRMI Legends, Elton John, the Honky Cat, paying attention and paying tribute to the animal kingdom on WRMI Legends. It's Dave Mason in tribute of the 9.5-pound puppy that bit me on the nose the other day while I was visiting my sister. It's a very long story. I won't bore you with it. I'll just keep playing these great songs next.
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0: 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It's Dave Mason. Many more of those are on the way. Along with more of our tribute to the animal kingdom, there's a rabbit in the future.
1: Life can get crazy. 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
1: You don't need to flee from God another minute. Billy Graham says Jesus Christ died on a cross so that you can slow down.
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0: Jumpin' Jack Flash, plus Squall of the Wild, and Creeping Las Vegas. I'm Grant Marshall, 2020 news, real stories, real fun. Retrieval Knievel, Bear Bonsai Bozo, bounds off New York's Brooklyn Bridge and lives to dwell about it. The boys in blue found full frontal crudity at the very top of the bridge over the River Wye, but couldn't convince him to come down. The naked ne'er-do-well appeared to plant a few flags up there before taking a flying leap like a free bird straight down into the greased river. Cops fished him out and took him to Bellevue, case closed. Teddy Scares, The Bait Outdoors, a bone-chilling bonanza of beastly break-ins by bears brutally besieging locals around Lake Tahoe, the Journal reports. Cope in season as a barrage of bears barge in, raid fridges, menace residents, and trash the joint. Folks spending thousands on electric fences and doors to protect their proud ponderosas from overbearing interlopers, but some fear the bumptious bears are beating them badly in the Battle of the Wild Riled Nest. Honeyball, swing and a diss, burned fun average for the ex-pres of a little league in Las Vegas. Wheeler Dealer of Dreams took 65 thou from the little league and spent it on strip clubs, gambling joints, travel and ED meds, cops say. Batter-ups now facing hardball charges of theft and forgery, KLAS reports. Kids are now out of yuck. One local office says it's a shame stoning criminals is no longer done, for the love of the shame. And that's what's happening. I'm Grant Marshall, 2020 News.
1: A thunderstorm tomorrow afternoon, currently 91 degrees in Miami. Here's your Atmos weather report for Wednesday, the 12th day of August. I'm Erica Walters for Atmos weather on WRMI. Mostly sunny in Miami, and good afternoon to listeners in Houston. Partly sunny, 93 degree temperatures for you. 75 and cloudy in Detroit. Partly sunny, currently 86 in New York City. In Los Angeles, mostly sunny, 81 degree temperatures for you. Finally, the Music City forecast for Nashville, Tennessee, mostly sunny and 94 degree temps for you. In Miami, getting down to 81 overnight tonight, Thursday's high will be in the lower 90s, a stray afternoon thunderstorm. Temperatures in the lower 90s on Friday. For Atmos Weather, I'm Erica Walters. Have a great afternoon.
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1: Hi, Jeff Lawrence again for ICOM America. Ham radio, it's supposed to be fun, right? Well, now I figured out how to make it really fun. Recently, I've really gotten into POTA. Parks on the Air. Oh, it's a ball to do. And it's usually done with QRP, which is really low wattage. Rhea was telling me, yeah, it's a bit of a challenge, but that's what's fun about it. POTA, Parks on the Air, or SOTA, Summits on the Air. This is a way for you to get out and enjoy the great outdoors and still bring your ham radio with you. So I got intrigued and went ahead and purchased one myself. I went ahead and picked up an IC705. This little rig is absolutely cool as anything. And depending upon the band and your mode, it'll go up to 10 watts output wherever you happen to be. And that's with a simple little battery. It'll run 80 meters all the way up to the VH and UHF frequencies. It's incredible. All modes too. 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

0: WRMI legends, me and you and then, you know, dog named, what was his name again? Oh, yeah, Boo. It's Dave Mason with Lobo and the greatest hits of all time.
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0: AMI Legends and Creedence Clearwater Revival. It's a tribute to the old Mississippi. It's Proud Mary. This is Dave Mason. Proud. We flew last week, in case you didn't know, the wife and I went to visit my sister in upstate New York. Usually we would have done the show from there, but you know, I decided let's just take a break and pay attention to the family, which we did. That was a lot of fun. Well, the thing about flying is, though, one of our flights did get delayed. They're saying that rising temperatures can keep more flights from taking off on time. The extreme heat that we've been dealing with has been doing that, so just make sure you plan accordingly.
1: 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Even FT8. 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

0: covered with the greatest hits of all time. WRMI legends Dave Mason, the Werewolves of London, the Animal Kingdom. Yes, we are saluting those four and sometimes six, seven, eight. Is there a song about an octopus? Yes, there is. We should get to that too.
1: Life can get crazy. Family commitments, long hours at work, staying connected with friends. Do you ever wonder if you might be running more than you need to be?
2: How many of us have to be entertained all the time? Because we're restless. We're trying to escape. And many of you tonight are down because of sin, and you're trying to flee from God.
1: 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Billy Graham says Jesus Christ died on a cross so that you can slow down.
2: You don't have to keep running. Just go to the cross, and in the cross, God has provided everything that you ever searched for and ever wanted and ever longed for.
1: Jesus' death on the cross means your sins can be forgiven and you can have a relationship with God. 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
0: 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I found that octopus song, too. Wow.

0: what we've spent with the Beatles for about 5 minutes, 10 minutes maybe. That's the Octopus's Garden. 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
1: 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I'd like to put all my local repeaters in, but my goodness, that's such a task. You know, you got to enter this and then hit enter, and then you got to, you know what I'm talking about on an HT? 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

0: 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Hello there. Hey, Mason, we're saluting the animal kingdom. We're also saluting water, I guess, for a minute there. Do you know what this sound is? It's a very cool sound that will end not very happily, I think, because of that. I'll tell you what that is in just a couple of minutes. Stay with us.
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1: Lord, I know I gave my word that I'd help serve food this weekend, but I just got two tickets for front row seats at the big game this Saturday. What do you want me to do? 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Okay, heads, I go to the game. Now, Lord, you provided these tickets, so to be absolutely sure, tails, I go to the game. Okay, I'll serve food if the phone rings within the next 2 seconds.
2: Often our struggle with God's will is not so much in knowing what He wants us to do, but in being willing to do it.
1: 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Okay, that could happen. How about elephants on bicycles? Bummer.
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0: This is Jim Edwards with a message about strength from the Bible's book of Deuteronomy. Be strong and courageous. Do not fear or be in dread of them, for it's the Lord your God who goes with you. 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
4: There's an old Australian stockman lying, dying. 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Watch me wallabies feed. They're a dangerous breed, mate.

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0: Thank you for the request. Happy to play them. WRMI Legends with Dave Mason. Some of the greatest hits of all time. We'd love to play them all, but we'd have to play them all at once, and that wouldn't sound right, would it?
1: Thousands of gas stations, all out of gas. And the few that were open had lines and lines of cars all waiting to fill up. That was the scene across much of the Southeast recently after a cyber attack upon a fuel supply line. It was a reminder that situations can change quickly and things we take for granted can suddenly be gone. Whether we're talking money, health, or gasoline, but that's not the case with God. Billy Graham taught that when you have a relationship with God's Son, Jesus Christ, you have complete access to Him 24/7, no matter what's going on around you.
2: The scripture says, pray without ceasing. Jesus Christ died to make communication with God possible. No problem is too difficult. No burden too heavy for His love.
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0: Jumpin' Jack Flash plus Squall of the Wild and Creeping Las Vegas. I'm Grant Marshall, 2020 news, real stories, real fun. Retrieval Knievel, Bear Bonsai Bozo, bounds off New York's Brooklyn Bridge and lives to dwell about it. The boys in blue found full frontal crudity at the very top of the bridge over the River Wye, but couldn't convince him to come down. The naked ne'er-do-well appeared to plant a few flags up there before taking a flying leap like a free bird straight down into the greased river. Cops fished him out and took him to Bellevue, case closed. Teddy Scares, The Bait Outdoors, a bone-chilling bonanza of beastly break-ins by bears brutally besieging locals around Lake Tahoe, the Journal reports. Cope in season as a barrage of bears barge in, raid fridges, menace residents, and trash the joint. Folks spending thousands on electric fences and doors to protect their proud ponderosas from overbearing interlopers, but some fear the bumptious bears are beating them badly in the Battle of the Wild Riled Nest. Honeyball, swing and a diss, burned fun average for the ex-prez of a little league in Las Vegas. Wheeler Dealer of Dreams took 65 thou from the little league and spent it on strip clubs, gambling joints, travel and ED meds, cops say. Batter-ups now facing hardball charges of theft and forgery, KLAS reports. Kids are now out of yuck. One local office says it's a shame stoning criminals is no longer done, for the love of the shame. And that's what's happening. I'm Grant Marshall, 2020 News.
1: A thunderstorm tomorrow afternoon, currently 91 degrees in Miami. Here is your Atmos weather report for Wednesday, the 12th day of August. I'm Charles Dixon for Atmos Weather on WRMI. Mostly sunny in Miami, and good afternoon to listeners in Houston. Mostly cloudy, 93 degree temperatures for you. 75 and cloudy in Detroit. Sunny, currently 86 in New York City. In Los Angeles, sunny, 83 degree temperatures for you. Finally, the Music City forecast for Nashville, Tennessee, mostly sunny and 94 degree temps for you. In Miami, getting down to 81 overnight tonight. Thursday's high will be in the lower 90s, a stray afternoon thunderstorm. Temperatures in the lower 90s on Friday. For Atmos Weather, I'm Charles Dixon. 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

0: Group called the Reddingtons did that first. That's the Surf and Bird. This is WRMI Legends. Actually, they did the surf. The bird is the word, and the surf and bird. And this is Dave Mason. 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
1: Throughout our existence, we deal with all kinds of bad news.
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3: You're right, officer. I was speeding, and I'd like to thank you for bringing this small error to my attention. Sign here? Oh, okay.
4: Mr. Smith.
3: Well, what do the test results say, Doc? Am I gonna live?
4: Why don't you have a seat?
3: What? I don't want a seat.
1: But are you prepared for the worst news of all?
3: What do you mean you're not letting me into heaven?
5: You have sinned.
3: What? 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
5: Not meeting God's standard of moral perfection?
3: Oh.
1: The Bible says we have all sinned, but the good news is God sent His Son Jesus to pay the price for our sins. By accepting God's gift of forgiveness, He will remove our sins and see us as morally perfect. Have you accepted His gift? Another message from Lifeline Productions, the comic strip of radio, at lifelinepro.com.

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1: W-R-L-I. The guy who was responsible for some of the great sounds that came out of Philadelphia in the 70s. This is his hit from the 60s. His name is Bunny Siegel. Saluting the Animal Kingdom. WRMI Legends.

0: Legends Walter Clemens Sigler with the Good Times Rolling. Feels so good. It's Dave. Hi there. This is WRMI Legends. What? Requests? Of course. You got them? Get them in. WRMILegends.com.
1: 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They're ready to transport in their optional carry bag, and with the optional quadrupod travel stand, you don't even have to mount it anywhere. You can set it up and be on the air in less than 12 minutes. I've done it. And all Horizon Ultralight antennas are pre-assembled and tuned at the factory right here in the USA. 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Fort Payne, Alabama is where they make them. And, 6 meters is coming back, and there's a Horizon antenna for that called the Sixer. It's the magic band at 50 to 54 kilohertz and nearly a flat SW. WR all across the board. All Horizon antennas feature optional travel bags and that quadrupod travel stand ready to ship worldwide. 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

0: Three Little Birds, Bob Marley, and Wailers, the WRMI Legends. Dave Mason, I want to get some requests out here. Let's do a couple of them next.
1: Thousands of gas stations, all out of gas. And the few that were open had lines and lines of cars all waiting to fill up. That was the scene across much of the Southeast recently after a cyber attack upon a fuel supply line. It was a reminder that situations can change quickly and things we take for granted can suddenly be gone. Whether we're talking money, health, or gasoline, but that's not the case with God. Billy Graham taught that when you have a relationship with God's Son, Jesus Christ, you have complete access to Him 24/7, no matter what's going on around you.
2: The scripture says, pray without ceasing. Jesus Christ died to make communication with God possible. No problem is too difficult. No burden too heavy for His love.
1: God's waiting to hear from you right now. Learn more at findpeacewithgod.net. That's findpeacewithgod.net, and it is from the Billy Graham Evangelistic Association.
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0: Wicked Nation. This is the Animal Kingdom. So today on WRMI Legends, any animal songs you see on our request list, you can get those in there too. Co, I mentioned how flights are getting delayed all over the world. Seriously, ours got delayed. One of those got delayed last week. And the scary part is that they say it's going to happen again. Flight delays, heavy snow, strong winds, less obvious on a hot summer day, but you know, it's been happening more and more and more. They're saying climate change is doing that. What's the solution? If you've got it, you can always let us know.
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2: Yo, I get 5 hours a night to play the greatest hits of all time. 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

0: Hi, this is Jim Edwards with a message of hope and strength from the book of 2 Corinthians, chapter 12. But he said to me, "My grace is sufficient for you, for my power is made perfect in weakness. Therefore, I will boast all the more gladly of my weaknesses, so that the power of Christ may rest upon me. For the sake of Christ, then, I am content with weaknesses, insults, hardships, persecutions, and calamities. For when I am weak, then I am strong."
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1: 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And they're both now in rock and roll heaven. But the cat's in the cradle.

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1: 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Well, now I figured out how to make it really fun. Recently, I've really gotten into POTA. Parks on the Air. Oh, it's a ball to do. And it's usually done with QRP, which is really low wattage. Rhea was telling me, yeah, it's a bit of a challenge, but that's what's fun about it. POTA, Parks on the Air, or SOTA, Summits on the Air. This is a way for you to get out and enjoy the great outdoors and still bring your ham radio with you. So I got intrigued and went ahead and purchased one myself. I went ahead and picked up an IC705. This little rig is absolutely cool as anything. And depending upon the band and your mode, it'll go up to 10 watts output wherever you happen to be. And that's with a simple little battery. It'll run 80 meters all the way up to the VH and UHF frequencies. It's incredible. 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
0: I love the part where Judy Collins says he loved his darn old radio as much as he, She said rodeo? Nah, listen carefully. I think she says radio. I do it.

0: Ontario, Michigan to Norway. It's WRMI Legends, Judy Collins. Someday soon, Judy, what a sweetheart. You're a sweetheart, too. Thanks for checking out WRMI and the WRMI Legends Club Facebook page, too. We'd love to see you there.
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0: Jumpin' Jack Flash plus Squall of the Wild and Creeping Las Vegas. I'm Grant Marshall, 2020 News, real stories, real fun. Retrieval Knievel, Bear Bonsai Bozo, bounds off New York's Brooklyn Bridge and lives to dwell about it. The boys in blue found full frontal crudity at the very top of the bridge over the River Wye, but couldn't convince him to come down. The naked ne'er-do-well appeared to plant a few flags up there before taking a flying leap like a free bird straight down into the greased river. Cops fished him out and took him to Bellevue, case closed. Teddy Scares, The Bait Outdoors, a bone-chilling bonanza of beastly break-ins by bears brutally besieging locals around Lake Tahoe, the Journal reports. Cope in season as a barrage of bears barge in, raid fridges, menace residents, and trash the joint. Folks spending thousands on electric fences and doors to protect their proud ponderosas from overbearing interlopers, but some fear the bumptious bears are beating them badly in the Battle of the Wild Riled Nest. Honeyball, swing and a diss, burned fun average for the ex-prez of a little league in Las Vegas. Wheeler Dealer of Dreams took 65 thou from the little league and spent it on strip clubs, gambling joints, travel and ED meds, cops say. Batter Ups now facing hardball charges of theft and forgery, KLAS reports. Kids are now out of yuck. One local office says it's a shame stoning criminals is no longer done, for the love of the shame. And that's what's happening. I'm Grant Marshall, 2020 News.
1: A thunderstorm late this afternoon, currently 90 degrees in Miami. Here's your Atmos weather report for Wednesday, the 12th day of August. I'm Erica Walters for Atmos weather on WRMI. Sunny in Miami and good afternoon to listeners in Houston, mostly cloudy, 93 degree temperatures for you. 76 and cloudy in Detroit. Sunny, currently 86 in New York City. In Los Angeles, sunny, 82 degree temperatures for you. Finally, the Music City, forecast for Nashville, Tennessee, partly sunny and 92 degree temps for you. In Miami, getting down to 80 overnight tonight, Thursday's high will be in the lower 90s, a stray afternoon thunderstorm. Temperatures in the lower 90s on Friday. For Atmos Weather, I'm Erica Walters. Have a wonderful afternoon.
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0: You can look for love in a lot of places and end up disappointed. Billy Graham knew the source of perfect love.
1: 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Forever and ever and ever, God loves you. And if you don't remember anything I say tonight, remember one thing. God loves you.
0: How can you find that love? By turning your life over to Jesus Christ.
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1: 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Even FT8. 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
0: Some of the animal mentions will be very, very, very obvious. Some will be a little, well, maybe hidden. I'll show you what I mean in just a minute. Here's White Rabbit, Jefferson Airplane.

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1: You can look for love in a lot of places and end up disappointed. 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
0: So, walking and chewing gum is one thing. Shaking, rattling, and rolling is another. Bill Haley, the Comets, doing three things at once. W-R-M-I.

0: not sure we can do anything without animals, you know, especially making these great songs. 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
1: 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I mean, it's all up here. 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

0: 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It's Hound Dog. It's Elvis. Did I have to tell you that? I thought so. It was saluting the animal kingdom and the great human animals that take part of what we do every night here at WRMI Legends, including Jeff Lawrence, Jeff Clark, Steve Hunter, Dan Collins, Rias Hamshack, and you at WRMILegends.com.
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0: How many times have you picked up an HT and said, my God, I wish I could figure this out? I'd like to put all my local repeaters in, but my goodness, that's such a task. You know, you got to enter this and then hit enter, and then you got to, you know what I'm talking about on an HT? Doesn't matter what kind it is, programming these things can be a challenge. But I'll tell you something, RT Systems is building software that is so simple to operate. 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

0: This is Jim Edwards with a message about strength from the book of Exodus, chapter 15. The Lord is my strength and my song, and He has become my salvation. This is my God, and I will praise Him, my Father's God, and I will exalt Him.
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1: 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Some things never change. We're still playing them. Here's another instant request.

0: 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Dave Mason, 7-Up has changed its formula. Remember 7-Up used to be lemon lime. 7-Up used to be that the bubbly stuff. Well, it's still bubbly, I guess, but now it's lime. A lot more limes than lemons. I don't know why. Maybe because lemons really refer to a car that won't run very well.
1: 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ICOM, Yaesu, National, Texon, Samsung, Grundig and Gonset, Hallicrafters, Drake, Sanjian and Hammerland, Panasonic and Sony. It doesn't matter what you're listening on. We're just glad you're here. 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
0: You know, he calls it a scrappy little radio station. 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

0: Jumpin' Jack Flash plus Squall of the Wild and Creeping Las Vegas. I'm Grant Marshall, 2020 news, real stories, real fun. Retrieval Knievel, Bear Bonsai Bozo, bounds off New York's Brooklyn Bridge and lives to dwell about it. The boys in blue found full frontal crudity at the very top of the bridge over the River Wye, but couldn't convince him to come down. The naked ne'er-do-well appeared to plant a few flags up there before taking a flying leap like a free bird straight down into the greased river. Cops fished him out and took him to Bellevue, case closed. Teddy Scares, The Bait Outdoors, a bone-chilling bonanza of beastly break-ins by bears brutally besieging locals around Lake Tahoe, the Journal reports. Cope in season as a barrage of bears barge in, raid fridges, menace residents, and trash the joint. Folks spending thousands on electric fences and doors to protect their proud ponderosas from overbearing interlopers, but some fear the bumptious bears are beating them badly in the battle of the wild riled nest. Honeyball, swing and a diss, burn fun average for the ex-pres of a little league in Las Vegas. Wheeler dealer of dreams took $65,000 from the little league and spent it on strip clubs, gambling joints, travel and ED meds, cops say. Batter-ups now facing hardball charges of theft and forgery, KLAS reports. Kids are now out of yuck. One local office says it's a shame stoning criminals is no longer done, for the love of the shame. And that's what's happening. I'm Grant Marshall, 2020 News.
1: A thunderstorm this evening, currently 87 degrees in Miami. Here is your Atmos weather report for Wednesday, the 12th day of August. I'm Charles Dixon for Atmos Weather on WRMI. Mostly sunny in Miami, and good afternoon to listeners in Houston. Mostly cloudy, 91 degree temperatures for you. 76 and mostly cloudy in Detroit. Sunny, currently 85 in New York City. In Los Angeles, sunny, 80 degree temperatures for you. Finally, the Music City forecast for Nashville, Tennessee, mostly sunny and 91 degree temps for you. In Miami, getting down to 80 overnight tonight, Thursday's high will be in the lower 90s, a stray afternoon thunderstorm. Temperatures in the lower 90s on Friday. For Atmos Weather, I'm Charles Dixon. Have a great afternoon.
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0: life away. It's all he's doing, just driving. I guess he's got a Volkswagen Rabbit, maybe?
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0: Collins, WRMI Legends in La Bamba. It's Dave Mason. I got to pay a pay tribute to Tom and the bunch of guys. We used to hang around together all the time after school. And we decided to go to radio stations to visit the disc jockeys, which was kind of fun because we visited them. They got to know us. We got to know them. And two or three of them, I think, inspired me to get into this business. And that was only 60 years ago.
1: You can look for love in a lot of places and end up disappointed. Billy Graham knew the source of perfect love.
2: The Bible teaches that God is love. Forever and ever and ever, God loves you. And if you don't remember anything I say tonight, remember one thing. God loves you.
1: How can you find that love? By turning your life over to Jesus Christ.
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1: 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Someone is ready to talk with you and pray with you right now. 888-388-2683. 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
0: No, I mentioned this because of the reunion we had last week with a bunch of high school radio buddies.

0: so nice. Silverwind, WRMI Legends. That's Dave Ray. This is Dave Mason. This is the place to get them. Greatest hits of all time. This is the place to get them on, too, because unlike most radio stations, here at WRMI Legends, we believe that when you want to hear a song, you should be able to select the song and it should play. And that's coming up in minutes.
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0: So there's a scene in Rocky III where they're saying, Rocky, you had the eye of the tiger. But it's not the song they originally planned on using. So I'm not sure which came first, the lyrics or the dialogue in the movie. I do know this, though. This was from the fight scene. It's the eye of the tiger.

0: That's the Eye of the Tiger. Coming up next hour, WRMI Legends got a song about a bear. And it's not Running Bear from Johnny Preston. No, it's a different bear. A bear that you watched on TV. But Cornell University has done something that should make the people who really dig bears very happy. I'll explain in just a few minutes. Hi there, it's Dave Mason.
1: Say, Frank.
2: Hey, Bob, how's it going?
1: Doing okay. Yourself?
2: Oh, hanging in there. You keeping busy?
1: Oh, yeah. Another day, another dollar.
2: Yeah, keeping the old nose of the grindstone, eh?
1: Yeah, gotta keep the bosses happy.
2: Yeah, I'm just holding down the fort.
1: Yep.
2: Yeah.
1: Well, hey, how about that game last night,
2: oh,
1: huh?
2: Oh, hey, was that something or what?
3: Oh, yeah, you know it.
2: Yeah.
3: Oh, man.
2: Yeah.
1: Yeah. Well, hey, I gotta go.
2: Oh, yeah, me too. I'm busier than a cat on a hot tin roof.
1: Yeah, getting late.
2: Yeah, well, hey, I'll see you later.
1: Yeah, take it easy.
2: Yeah, nice talking to you.
1: Yeah, you too. Good to see you.
2: Yeah, hey, well, don't do anything I wouldn't do.
1: No, I won't take any wooden nickels.
2: Yeah, well, hang in there, huh?
1: Yeah, I'll catch you next time.
2: Okay, yeah, next time.
1: Yeah, have a nice day.
2: Okay, bye.
1: Bye-bye.
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1: Hi, Jeff Lawrence again for ICOM America. 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Well, now I've figured out how to make it really fun. Recently, I've really gotten into POTA. Parks on the Air. Oh, it's a ball to do. And it's usually done with QRP, which is really low wattage. Rhea was telling me, yeah, it's a bit of a challenge, but that's what's fun about it. POTA, Parks on the Air, or SOTA, Summits on the Air. 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So I got intrigued and went ahead and purchased one myself. I went ahead and picked up an IC705. This little rig is absolutely cool as anything. 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And that's with a simple little battery. It'll run 80 meters all the way up to the VH and UHF frequencies. It's incredible. 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
3: All right, you're listening to All Hit Radio, and it's 53 degrees at 13 minutes past the hour. And right now in our All Request line, I've got Mike Ledgerwood on the phone. Hey, babe, what would you like to hear? Hey, babe, I'm sorry. I can't hear you too well. You're going to have to speak a little closer into the phone. 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
4: We are observing your Earth.
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0: 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It's the Get Your Request on WRMI Legends. 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Two students skinned and butchered a black bear that they had killed. And the college, in the dormitories, in sight of everybody else. Insane.
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5: 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The Bible doesn't say that he just reforms you. The Bible says he gives you a completely new heart. Born again into the kingdom of God. Not a new physical heart. A new spiritual heart. A new direction.
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0: Hi, this is Jim Edwards with a Bible verse from the book of Isaiah, chapter 41. Fear not, for I am with you. Be not dismayed, for I am your God. I will strengthen you. I will help you. I will uphold you with my righteous right hand.
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